0: front.
1: Can you put me on a TIC, please? 215 Lake Ave.
0: Receipt. Press.
2: You really called a caller from Travis Street back?
0: Yeah, he canceled. He's going to call back tomorrow.
2: I have it. Is his phone number in the comments?
0: Yes, they are. It is.
2: I have it. Thank you.
3: No answer.
4: Well, keep looking.
3: Looks like they could have been closer to where the living earth is.
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0: Clio with Mass 5, Zulu Delta Tom 89, Webster Street, right in front of Hope Cemetery. I'll be all set.
1: Greasy.
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40. Got it. Is this a passerby that calls it? Flag us down, but I guess they didn't. Alright, I have it. We checked. This is around the area. All the businesses around Speedway. We're not seeing anything. 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We just play this off for now. Great.

0: 418.
1: Hi, Ann, what do you got?
2: 35 Arthur Street, apartment 3 with EMS. Caller reported her husband was having double vision and difficulty breathing. EMS believes it might be a possible domestic.
3: Hey, I'm clearing. I'll take care of that. Yeah, it was just angry there. That's why I keep her calling.
2: Okay.
0: 6.
2: What?
0: Verbal domestic, not a B&E. Don't report the flood.
2: Where is he?
3: Hey, there's a B&E agent.
1: I'm with him.
0: Crazy.

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0: Roll 5.
1: Okay.
0: Message 4, November, Charlie, Echo, 1-5, right in front of Lincoln Plaza, and it's going to be a verbal. I'm all set.
1: Perfect.
2: I'll be clear to stop. It's going to be a verbal.
3: Great.
2: 9-2, you can just add me to stop and we're clear.
1: Perfect.

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0: 14 Addison Street, apartment 14, for a check on the welfare. Call came in as a medical alarm activation. The subscriber requested police because the female states that her neighbors are trying to break in and steal her wheelchair.
1: I got it. She's well-known CIT. I'll be all set.
0: Received.

0: 65 Tanger Street for a commercial alarm. Going to be the Boys and Girls Club. 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
1: Hi, Alex.
0: 15-15.
2: I got it.
3: Hey.
0: Hey.
3: EMS, you guys come back off.
4: I have it. I just got it. I'm going to go speak to them. I'll call back.
3: Where is he?

0: 11 and 15, you guys can back off. It was a cancel from the alarm company.
1: We have it. We can fly.
0: Please.

0: Animal Control on 2.
1: Joe?
0: Animal Control. 123 Monadnock Road. We have a caller reporting a sick raccoon that's under their deck. They're looking for assistance. 123 Monadnock.

0: Hey. Alright, there's no domestic care, it's just her wife is worried for her husband's safety and for herself.
1: Where is he?

0: Hey, I have another one for you.
1: Go ahead, sir.
0: 16 Massasoit Road, apartment 2, Kerchak on the welfare. Maryam Common states that she fosters 2 children and one of the boys is throwing stuff, making threats, and acting erratic.
1: Hi, Ivan. I know this call has been holding. Can you skip the caller, call back again, update, please?
0: Perfect.

0: Anti-3.
1: Go ahead.
0: Could you show me on wellness, please?
1: Receive.
2: Working.
1: Go ahead.
3: All right, just an update. They are currently working on this male in the back of the ambulance. So far, just an unknown medical.
1: Receive.

0: She says the male is now laying down in bed, but she still wants to speak to police.
1: I have it. We'll be pulling up. Thanks, okay.
0: Receipt.

Northwest cars, just be advised, the Ararat Street Bridge over 190 is going to be closed again. Ararat Street Bridge over 190 is going to be closed until further notice.

0: Oscar 3.
1: Per.
0: 22 Harlow Street for a check on the welfare. We have Yasa calling states that she dropped off a female named Maya, 16 years old, at this address. It appears someone had been following her, and the female asked for a ride. Just be advised that this is the Volo for the runaway from Rutland.
1: Okay, it's call on scene.
0: She's not. She just dropped off at this address and wants us to check on the female.
1: Okay, it was probably Deborah's staff that was following her, but whatever.
0: Fort Sisters.
2: I got it.
1: Traffic spot.
0: Go ahead.
2: All right, that's a warning. I'm going to be able to mass reg 3, Hebra Henry Sierra 77. All set.
0: Ricky.

0: Coco.
1: To what?
0: 50 Greenbrook Valley Ave, apartment 409. For disorderly, caller states that her mother-in-law's ex, James Dudley, is on the hallway banging on the door.
1: Alright.
0: Once is this?

0: Right.
1: Okay.
0: The caller says she went inside or just dropped her off on the sidewalk. Just looking for an apartment number, if possible, please.
1: Where is he?

0: 3. There's no specific apartment number, but the caller saw somebody come down to get her.
1: Yeah, thanks. Done.
0: Go ahead.
1: All right, there was an employee on scene. They're also having a clear out.
0: Receive.

0: working. Alright, Avatar, whenever you're ready.
1: Go ahead.
0: I can't be for Volkswagen Beetle Mass Rich to Echo Mike Mike 95.
1: Reach.
0: 14, actually, can you stand by?
1: Reach.

0: working. Yeah. Alright, sorry about that. You can disregard. Speedway's gonna take care of this stuff.
1: Reese.
0: Cool, 5.
1: Reese.

0: 7.
1: Go ahead.
0: All right, she didn't answer the door. Could we just tag CIT on this call, please? And I'll be code 5.
1: Receive.

0: Correct.
1: Right.
0: Alright, spoke with the second floor. Landlord was on the first. She's not home. Take it to the nurse and voice out.
1: Proceed.

0: Africa.
1: Up. 185
0: Madison Street for an accident, no injuries. Caller is reporting two motor vehicle accidents. Parties are arguing, need help exchanging. We then received a second call from a female that was screaming in the background, and the caller wasn't answering questions.
1: Oh, yeah. And I changed it to the American myself.

0: Africa.
1: Hello. 185 Madison Street for an accident, no injuries. Caller is reporting two motor vehicle accidents. Parties are arguing, need help exchanging. We then received a second call from a female that was screaming in the background, and the caller wasn't answering questions.
0: Oh, yeah.
1: Someone, can I have you guys that way just in case?
0: I got it.

0: 160 and 160. Go ahead. 88 Elm Street, apartment 2 for a domestic. We have Kenna calling in stating that her mother is extremely intoxicated, fighting with her daughters. It is physical, no weapons.
1: My God, are they still actively fighting right now?
0: I don't think so. We did get another call from Telia Volsey, 131 of 84, who stated that her daughter was attacking her. No weapons, refused EMS. Both are still on scene.
1: I got all out that way.
0: Reese, 17.
2: Got it.
0: Go ahead.
3: 11 East Shelby Street for a check on the welfare. Female calling, having a mental health crisis, rambling about her boyfriend changing his number, and that she's on faith.
2: How you go?
3: Three kisses.
1: Three.

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1: Rainbow Domestic, I'll be done with Port. And for 240 Pilgrim Ave, can you give me a call back?
0: Where is he?

0: 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Pass Reg 3, Sierra Victor Henry, 87. All set.
1: Receive.

0: Hey.
1: Casey, I'm sorry, you said apartment 2?
2: That's affirmative.
0: Where is he?

0: So you and one coming back off, she says that everything's good now.
1: Perfect.

0: 7 to 6, I have the Thunder one.
1: I'm coming. Which way did you go? To the back door?
0: Yeah, the front door.

0: No.
1: Let me see if I can get more female. Wagon on 2. Wagon 88 Elm Street for a female arrest.
2: I got it.

0: 我是Alright, that mail was transported up to you, Mass Lake, on an unknown medical. I'll be doing a report call 5.
1: Raise your basket for 18.
0: 15.
1: 141 Cambridge Street, apartment 3 for a notification. Services would like us to notify Wislandi, Sherlanda, that Daniel is being released.
2: I have it.

0: 69 number and car rental.
1: 49267 2051.
2: I see Addison Street came back in. If there's a phone number listed for her, can you try to call her and see if she'll step out and speak to me? And if not, if she doesn't answer, we can clear the call. She's fine. Her neighbors don't harass her. It's a mental health issue.
3: Perfect.

0: traffic thought.
1: Right.
0: All right, that was a warning. I'm going to be over Mass Ridge 3, Delta Victor Sierra 97. All set.
1: Received.

0: Oscar 11.
1: Hello.
0: 163 Canterbury Street, apartment number 1 for 911 hangup. I was within 16 meters on a cell phone, open line, we could hear a female yelling, line disconnected, no answer on the callback. Per MasterCard, it comes back to Angelica Mora, 1121.
1: I have it.
0: 13, you want to head there first? 15, I have it. And she does come back to apartment 111.
1: 11, I have it.

0: 19 for a 17.
1: You're all set.
0: Thank you.
2: Animal control.
1: Go ahead.
2: You can clear open that knock. It's not around. We couldn't find it.
1: Raise you.
0: Oscar 11.
3: 11.
0: For the history, it looks like this female lives with her daughter and her daughter's husband or boyfriend. Emily Lowry, Augusto, 528 of 2000, and Miguel Augusto.
3: I am, thank you.
4: No way. Kayla Coleman. I would like to report that her 14-year-old daughter, Leanna Roque, of 31012, ran away around 8:30. White female, 4'8", thin build, brown eyes, half blue and half black hair.
0: Thank you, Lukey.

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14. 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The 42-year-old male, they gave a Narcan. He's starting to wake up. I got it.

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1: Raise it.
2: 100.
1: Go ahead, sir.
2: Can you send a car to Brookshire and Flag Street for a suspicious person? It's the synagogue over there. It's a white male. It's the only description I have. He keeps getting dropped off in front of that house, and they're a little nervous over there.
1: Greasy will do. Oscar 18.
3: 18 on the way.
4: Echo 44, I could fly that way.
1: Greasy, thank you. Greasy.
4: 16, Wagon has that female. I'll be doing a report. I'll head to Flashy as well.
1: Greasy.
3: All set.
0: Greasy.
2: And just like hanging out in front of the synagogue there, so they're very nervous.
1: Regent.
4: Town report, hold up.
0: Regent.

0: Vâng.
1: What?
0: Addison Street just came back up again for the third time. Do you want to respond? Do you want to clear it out again?
1: Yes, I'm gonna head that way. There's a phone number for her.
0: There is, but it goes straight to voicemail.
1: Okay.

0: 11. Did anyone come out yet?
1: Yeah, the daughter came out, but she doesn't want to speak to us, and his mom doesn't come out then. I guess she doesn't want to speak to us either.
0: Alright, received. Let me just see if mom answers.
1: Thank you.
0: You're welcome. She hit the side button on her phone. She's all set.
1: I have it, thank you.

0: 19. I'm on my way to Flag Street.
1: Reese. Hey, 18, we're out with that now. Reese.

0: 16. Go ahead. We're going to be at a flag at Brookshire Road, 2 miles. I think we'll everyone down if not a while.
1: Hey, Steve, anyone down at arrival Brookshire Road at flag can slow it down.
2: Team, could you put Florida Ridge, Foxtrot, Mike, Juliet, Delta, 68 in the comments?
1: Crazy.

0: 11.
1: Good.
0: I spoke with one of the involved parties outside. You can change this to a direct call and I'll be doing a report. Call 5.
1: Reese, did you say threats?
0: Yes, please.
1: Reese.
2: Thirteen, you can show me heading to Cambridge Street.
1: Reese.
3: No Q5 statements. Can you just tag CID, please, and I'll be doing a report. Q5.

0: Oscar 12.
1: 100. That guy was dropped off by a pickup truck. I'm not sure if that's anything to do with the Florida Reds.
0: 3-2, sir. 18, 16, you have that.
2: 18, we're out with that vehicle. That's where the plates are.
3: 16, it's going to be a GMC Sierra Florida Reg, Foxtrot Mike Juliet Delta 68. Foxtrot Mike Juliet Delta 68.
0: 3-2,

0: Oscar 12.
1: Cool.
0: 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It's going to be the Brazil meat market getting a front door motion. 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
1: Appreciate it.
0: 11.

0: 7.
1: Alright,
0: Debbie's saying that she asked for an ambulance to start this way. Is there, did they say anything about that? Alright, can we just start one, please? She's requesting to go. Not 100% sure why.
1: Percy.

0: bro.
1: Alright, everything appears to be locked and secured. 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
2: Great, Chief.

0: Traffic 21 guy.
1: Sir, I have a motorcycle accident that just came in. It's going to be in the area of number 2, Glenny Street, Glenyette Grove. Looks like just the motorcycle was involved and it went down. Male's bleeding from the head.
0: On the way.
1: Any available car that can assist?
2: 28 can break away and assist.
1: Thank you.
2: 18, they're all set with me here. I can head over there.
1: Great. Scott.
3: Please notify, clarify.
1: Greasy. Thirteen, can you add the 6? Skynet.
4: Alright, these were a couple young kids walking around the neighborhood trying to sell some pest control stuff. They were advised to do it during the daytime hours. I have a couple names for the comments when you're ready.
1: Yes, go with them.
4: First one is Jack Nicolosi, Nicolosi, 128 of 06, and Spencer Thompson, 425 of 07.
1: Receive, I have that. 100, did you copy?
5: I did, thank you, appreciate it.
1: No problem.

0: 13. It's going to be 811 over at 615 Park Ave. And Alfa Romeo versus the Honda. Honda's going to need a tow. No injuries.
1: I have that.
0: 11, can you assist? Cars are in the middle of the road.
2: I have it.
0: Oscar 19. Got it disorderly at 194 Park Ave in front of Creative Nails. It's a homeless person setting up camp right by the front doors. Caller would like them moved.
1: I have it.
0: 17.
1: Everything on it.

0: speaking.
1: Got it.
0: Said motorcycle accident, Glenia Grove.
1: I actually just got an update. It sounds like it's going to be closer to 19 Glenny Street.
0: We have it. Thank you.
1: Fire's on scene now. Breezy. Traffic 1, you get that 19 Glenny?
2: Traffic 21, I got that.
1: Thank you.

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0: 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And again, one show for Ray, Honda, CRV, Mass Reg 4, Charlie, Hotel, 85, front end damage, airbag deployment.
1: Runway juvenile Bologna, ready?
2: Right.
1: It's going to be Liana, Rogue, 310, 2012, 14-year-old white female, 4'8", 110 pounds, half black, half blue hair, last seen wearing black bag.

0: Hotel 85, front end damage, air evac deployment.
1: Runway juvenile Bologna, you ready?
2: Right.
1: It's going to be Liana Rogue 310, 2012, 14-year-old white female, 4'8", 110 pounds, half black, half blue hair, last seen wearing black baggy pants, black Crocs, black sweatshirt with sneaker sapphire written in white on the back.
2: Percy.
1: Yeah, we're doing a report. Important to see just go fast.
2: Percy.

the Air Force. Sorry, I have a guy that just came over going to Memorial. It is a female from the 88 Elm Street arrest going up for facial injuries. Okay.

0: 04. 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
1: It was Bukovas. Aging, can you please start a tow for that moped? Receive.
0: Tier 4, 17 tied up.
1: You should be free shortly. They just assist on it disorderly.
0: All right, we'll have him head up to Memorial.
1: Reese, 17, you copy that?
2: Okay, I got it. Go ahead.
1: I heard fire say it was a level 1 trauma. Do you want me to wait for that tow?

0: 7.
1: What?
0: Alright, she's going up to St. V's. You can clear this up. And just tag CIT in this one as well, please.
1: Proceed.
2: Alpha Foxtrot X-ray 47. Left side damage. Shot metal thingy.
3: What was just before damage?
2: Just sharp metal hanging from the side. They're afraid of driving it.
3: Gotcha.
2: And can I get a 9 number when you're ready?
3: Four nine two eight four.
2: Number 2.
3: Go ahead, sir.
2: Is there an official at that crash on Glenny Street?
3: That's a negative, sir. It's a traffic call.

0: 11.
1: Good.
0: 13 will help me for right now. What do you have on 1 street?

0: Do I have a traffic official on too? It's a domestic at 6 Wyman Street, apartment 5B. Caller states female. Actually, it's a check the welfare. Female across the hall knocked on her door and said that her boyfriend's beating her up. We didn't have any additional info or names or anything.
1: Hi, Adele.
0: Breezy, 12 to assist.
2: 12, right.
0: 14.
2: All right, confirmed overdose. That man was transported by here to St. Vincent's. Report code 5.
0: Breeze.
3: Traffic 5, we don't have an official work at
0: the okay, Reese, you, sir. CR4.
4: CR4, good.
0: Sarge, no official for traffic, but traffic 21 has 2 Glenny Street for a motorcycle accident.
4: Yep,

0: Thank you.
1: Go ahead.
0: He's been moved along. Go find him.
1: Read you. 17, did I tell you about you guys?
2: I'm on my way to the hospital. I'm
1: there. Appreciate you, thank you. I couldn't remember.

0: 16 to 20. Do you want to block off any street on Glenny Street over there?
1: We should be all set for now.
0: I got it.

0: here for? What priority is that victim being transported as?
1: Sir, he's on a priority two, head injury.

Ngay khi that flagship call that came in is going to be a cancel. I spoke to the caller and explained to him and referenced both our numbers together. Perfect. Thank you very much. You're welcome.

0: 7, I can take care of Harrison Street. 6 is with me.
1: Perceive, I have that. The number does come back, but with the US 70 Harrison Street, apartment number 3.
0: Okay, receive. Any other calls since?
1: Negative, I was just going to attempt to give her a call. See if she answers.
0: Alright, thank you.
1: You're welcome.
0: Receive.

0: having no answer.
1: Okay, we have it.
0: Oscar 3.
1: Clear.
0: 14 Duxbury Road, disorderly. Area residents reporting two individuals arguing outside in the front door. Police is going to get worse and police is going to become physical.
1: Hang on. Hey, you can go ahead, Sergeant. Is Dodger Foley call your phone?
2: He did, sir. He's on the phone with Traffic 21 right now.
1: Okay,

0: Oscar 3, just be advised, we have Patrick calling from the first floor stating a female approached him, saying she was assaulted, unable to get her belongings from the third floor here. It looks like she was also 9:40.
1: Yeah.

0: traffic 21.
1: Go ahead.
2: Just out of the area code for that moped, please.
1: Greasy, it's going to be Boulevard.

18. Drive. Traffic's all set with me. I'll be clearing. Need a car anywhere? Should be all set. Thank you. Thank you. 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

0: night.
1: Okay.
0: Can you just let state police know about a DMV 146, exit 21, the on-ramp 290?
1: Where is he?

0: Right.
1: It's
0: just one caller.
1: That's affirmative.
0: Alright, so we're going to check all three floors and all fly over here, including South Medical Test.
1: Where is he?
2: Cluster 18.
3: Go ahead.
2: 25 Townsend Street, suspicious person. Roseanne's calling in, states a male wearing all black just attempts to get inside of her Hyundai vehicle. Says he took off on a bicycle. She did not have a direction to travel. All black on a bicycle.
3: All right, but I'll check the area.
2: Receive. Available car to assist.
0: 19, I can clear from this. 16 will be all set with me.
2: Reese, thank you.

0: Oscar 9.
1: Go ahead.
0: Hey, police wants to know if it needs a cell.
1: I don't know, it was a small hatchback pulled over with its hazards on.
0: Receive.
2: Trevor.
0: Hi.
2: Alright, we can't get in the building. The third floor appears to be in complete darkness. You can clear it out for now. Drive with it.
3: It's going to be for a Peter Gentilalti. Date of birth 11/5/67. He's a white male, approximately 6'1 and 220 pounds. His address comes back to 25 Queen Street. It seems he's good to go on my PC for domestic AMV.
2: Reese, could you spell his last name for me?
3: It's going to be G-E-N-T-I-L-O-P-T-I-N-T-I walking towards Main Street.
2: Receive, I have that. Attention, Westside Guys, stand by for a bowl, PC for domestic. Peter Pentalotti, 11/5/67, white male, 6'1", 220 pounds. Last seen walking towards Main Street, showing an address of 25 Queen Street, the shelter. Again, that's going to be Peter Pentalotti, 11/5/67. He's a white male, 6'1", 220. If located, stop and hold for Oscar 11, PC for domestic, A and B.
0: Oscar 3. 167 Eastern Ave, apartment 2 for disturbance. Caller states that there is a lot of noise coming from this apartment.
4: Yeah.
0: Five,

0: 18.
1: Go ahead.
0: We're in the area. There was a male on a bicycle. He took off on us, went down a one way. We were unable to follow. We're just checking the area for him.
1: Seventeen.
2: We're gonna be in ER room 17.
1: Receipt.
3: 16.
1: Go ahead.
3: I pulled those fires were removed and advised them to come back and clear it up with us.
1: Receipt, have a good night.
3: Thanks, you as well.
1: Thank you.

0: Virginia.
1: Go ahead.
0: Riley says both those toes. I'll be doing a crash report. 4-5.
1: Reese, you picking? Could you head to 995 Main Street for a check? Area resident reporting the McDonald's parking lot. Two males and a female arguing from two vehicles, a black Honda Accord and a Mercedes. No weapons seen.
0: I have it.
1: 12.
0: Shoot.

0: 18. 18. Yeah, that nail's in the wind. Just an updated bolo from what I saw. Blue jeans, black jacket, gray hood, dark bicycle. We just add that to the comments. And you can clear it out. He's gone.
1: All set.

0: next year.
1: Got it. GOA, code 5. Receive. One more. 39 Illinois Street for a loud party. Area resident reporting a very loud party, multiple calls on it.
2: I have that. 12's over.
1: Receive.

0: What? Sure, your vibes. I'm trying to balance so fast.
1: Alright, Miel was transported up to UMass on the lake, priority 2. Volovat has a scooter. I'll be taking care of the report in Clarendon.
2: Receive, have a good night.
1: Thank you, you as well.
2: Thank you.

0: energy. Good. Two or five to keep it down. Go five. Receive 12. Twelve. 188 Chandler Street, 491 hang up. Within 36 meters, cell phone, it was just an open line. We heard static on callback, a female answered, but then hung up. Nothing in MasterCard for the number.
1: This is
0: 13.
1: What's your number?

0: Four.
1: Good. Alright, we checked the area. There's nothing showing. We also knocked on a few doors over at 188 Chandler Street. No one answered, so if you clear out, I'm going to call back. Go on.
2: Appreciate it.

0: 12. Alright, that number keeps calling back and disconnecting, but giving us some information. Female said she's in front of Elko Key and she's uncomfortable with the person that she's with.
1: Receive.
0: 13. 13 and a half.

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0: Delta 493.
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0: Just to make you aware, Mass DOT is going to have the Harrison Street and Grafton Street, as well as the Kelly Square off ramps westbound 290 closed tonight until about 5 a.m.
1: Right.
0: You would let the ship coming on when they come out, let them know that too. Thank you.
1: Right.
0: Have a good evening.
1: You too.

0: 12. Her name's Anastasia Claudio, and she just called back. She sounds very intoxicated. She said never mind and hung up on us again.
1: All right, I have a court check on her.
0: Reese.

0: Agreed.
1: Hey. 49 Grand Street, apartment 3, for an assist citizen. You're going to speak to Robert. I want to speak to you about his roommate change in the locks here.
0: Good evening, thank you.

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1: Bye.
0: To Portland Street, for disorderly, it's going to be Portland, or Portland at Franklin. All this is, there's a group of 5 to 6 men arguing. I'm afraid there's going to be a fight.
1: Received.
0: Three sisters.
1: Yeah.

0: Oscar 17. That's right, I meant to call you. I'm sorry, 18. Can you hit the 72 Merrick Street, apartment 3, for a domestic? Caller states, she got into a fight with her mother, Dana Cardona's, punched and kicked her. Caller refused an ambulance. Caller 17 years old.
1: I have it.
0: 19.
1: I got it.

43 Illinois Street for loud music. Another caller reporting the park in front of her house, multiple cars, about 16 people playing loud music, drinking very loud. I have that. $15 to assist.

0: Sierra 4. Sorry, permission to have animal control called in for 28 Neptune Road. It's up in the area of the raccoon call from earlier. We have reports of a rabid raccoon walking around, doing circles, and one of the callers says it's now seizing.
1: All set.
0: Thank you.
2: Have you filled me with 13 and 15?
0: I'm sorry, go again?
2: I'll also be with 13 and 15.
0: Greasy.
3: Apartment 3.

0: 18, you all set?
1: All set, we're on arrival.
0: Recent.
1: A-team, we'll take an EA. She's limping.
0: Recent.
2: Go ahead.
3: He has a call to come through the door. I want to answer it.
2: I'll give her a call.

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2: Oh, yeah.
1: Thank you.

0: Bon, Madrid.
1: Hello?
0: Good evening. Can you put myself in November 5 at Union Station? Can you please punch off numbers just to check the garage? I'm moving along disorderly, so we'll be outside. Thank you.
1: Thank you.

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2: Can you call any cab of your choice and see how much it is from Granite Street to 165 Lincoln?
1: You said Granite Street to Lincoln Street?
2: Yes, 165 Lincoln Street.
1: Stand by.

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0: 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Did you want one?
1: Yes, please. You can tell them. Yeah, cash.
0: I have that. Thank you.

0: Eight yellow cabs on the way.
1: Oh, yeah, I have it. Thank you.
0: You're welcome.

0: 哎，
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0: Can you just let yellow cab know that the male is going to be sitting in the driveway of 49 Granite Street?
1: Greasy.

0: 13.
1: And
0: everyone was advised, they're all clear now. Have a good night.
1: Received you as well.

0: 2, we're going to St. Nicholas Ave.
1: 2187 St. Nicholas Ave. We have Allison Kirkland calling. She's to report that her daughter, Angelia Torres, 112-09, stole items out of her vehicle.
0: I got that. I'll be all set.
1: Received. If you want to just let me know when you're on arrival, she did ask that we call and she'll come outside.
0: I got that. I'll let you know.
1: Received. Thank you.
2: Fall V9, Bravo 223. Good morning.
1: Received. Good morning. Eight first half on.

0: Are you still out with that man?
1: Yeah, he just got on a taxi.
0: Crazy.
2: So you want to hear yourself over there?

0: Special 31, he says that was a male requesting a taxi. From a 160 call.
1: Hey.
0: Go ahead.
1: Alright, so a male is advised on his options and be going to his friend's house for the night. Have a good night.
0: Received, have a good one.

0: Put me over at Robin and Charlotte's store.
1: It was set over there?
2: Hey, for your fellow side that way. No one's back him up.
1: I have that.
0: I mean, I can head that way.
1: Crazy.
3: Yeah.
4: Alright, that juvenile is going up to UMass on the lake, and I'll be summoning the mom to come clear it out every night.
3: Receive you as well.

0: Nine, wagon.
1: Wagon on one. Special duty one, how many?
2: Inquiry.
1: Go ahead.
2: Wagon.
1: Can you confirm that's 967 Grafton Street, Rockland Trust, or is it Grove Street?
2: Rockland Trust by Temple Street.
3: Where's my...
0: Quiet, though.
1: Crazy.

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1: Yeah.
0: I was beyond arrival at 28 Neptune, for the record.
1: Are you serious? What are your numbers?
0: Go again.
1: What are your numbers? Which animal control are you?
0: Sorry, ACU-4.
1: Receive, thank you.

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1: Go ahead.
0: All right, I'm going to be clearing, and it's going to be a Welcome Trust Plus on Green Street.
1: I have that, thank you.

0: 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Onward, please.
1: Special Duty 19, number is going to be 49310, 49310. Your time of rest was 23:26.
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1: Where is he? Thank you.

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1: I think this is the first fight. You're out with that vehicle?
2: We got 2 miles in there. Pick up.
1: Risky 14.
3: 14, good.
1: Can you start? Well, I'm done with that vehicle. 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Chandler King.

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0: 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Gonna be in the lobby. Security saying there's a female refusing to leave. We're gonna get her removed.
1: Father.
0: Good with us.
2: Well, I can have that way. You can drive off.
0: Hi, how's that? Do you get that?
2: So I got that. Thank you.

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1: Gracious.
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0: 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You can use 2 Washington Square. We're going to be requesting a wagon, but just in a minute, I'll let you know.
1: Received is November 5th.
0: Yes, ma'am, you can add them, and I can call that a warrant.
1: I have that.

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0: 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A white female around 5'5", wearing a white sweatshirt, black pants, was last seen walking across the street. I noticed.
1: No, I haven't.
0: Breezy, thank you.

0: November 3. 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Thank you. We can meet him up front.
1: I'll call the wagon and I'm grabbing that item number now for you.
0: Thank you, ma'am.
1: You're welcome.

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0: Me at 2 Washington Square, the front for an arrest.
1: Receipt. On my way to pick up Chandler at King, and then I'll head that way.
0: November
2: 3. What?
0: As I number when you're ready.
2: What's that, ma'am?
0: It's going to be 49316. Again, that is 49316. Time of arrest is going to be 2354.
2: Not bad, thank you.
0: You're welcome. Go ahead.
3: She's moved along from cleared off. Nico says.
0: Greasy, thank you.
4: Hello. 186 Chandler Street.

0: have anyone that can start the 925 Main Street to assist EA?
1: Eleven, we'll be clearing the field. What do you have?
0: I see that. I have them en route for a female complaining of an open leg wound. They're requesting a car now because she's yelling at someone in the background, other household members.
1: Ah, that's...

0: 11.
1: 10.
0: Why are you gonna have that mail? Vehicle was picked up by somebody else. We're heading over to next one coming.
1: Appreciate it. That was coded as speed racing. Did you want that changed?
0: You can keep that. Also add MV violation.
1: Appreciate it.

0: 20, I'll be in 23 Alpha 251 in the morning.
1: 3220, good morning.
2: 14, can I just get the comments for Main Street, please?
1: EA was going for a female with a leg wound. They could hear yelling and screaming from other people in the apartment.
2: Okay, we have that. We're passing on Main Street right now. We'll be there in a minute.
1: Appreciate it, thank you.
3: Do you have any of the apartment number?
1: Negative. They were trying to get that. She was uncooperative.
3: Don't know.
1: Reason.

0: 11. 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There's nobody here in the back alley.
1: Maybe I'll give it a try.

0: tried a couple of times. She's not answering in the phone of voicemail.
1: Okay. We have that. We checked the whole alley. We walked around the house on Wyman Street, and there's nobody here. Let's put it up.
0: Where is it?

0: 14.
1: Good.
0: Can I get the comments for Park House?
1: Yes, the microphone, please.

0: 14 is the Owen. It's called an elderly female who's homeless, refusing to leave.
1: Okay, I will talk to Owen and the homeless lady and see if we can come to a resolution.
0: Very good.
2: 11, I'm with him.
0: Received, thank you.
1: Animal control.
0: Go ahead.
1: Are we clearing Neptune? Unable to locate that raccoon. Anything else pending for him?
0: Receive that. No, negative. Nothing holding.
1: Receive, thank you.
0: You're welcome.

0: 14.
1: Okay.
0: Can I get an EA, 320 Park Ave, 48-year-old female is pregnant and doesn't feel well?
1: Crazy.
0: Thank you very much.
1: You're welcome.

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0: Well, go ahead.
1: 11 East Shelby Street for a check on the welfare. This is State Police call in requesting we check on a Ariana Zappas, 10-3 of 98. She called them saying she was going through a crisis with her significant other. She was also saying that she wasn't on her medications. Bye, Lisa.
0: Oh, yeah. 11 to 14. I have it, Leon. Thank you. We're walking out.

0: 4. 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No answer.
1: Goodbye.

0: Well, go ahead.
1: I was able to get her to answer the phone, and she yelled at me and said she did not want officers to respond there.
0: Well, she's coming out now.
1: Lovely, thank you.

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0: Spoke with her. She wanted nothing to do with us. She said she called about her boyfriend, not herself. She said she called back and gave the proper address. She's outside with us. We'll be cool, 5.
1: Appreciate it. Thank you.

0: Go ahead.
1: You created a set of numbers for removing three disorders from 185,000. You prepared it.
0: Received.
2: All right, I'll be code 5. That female wants to go up to Worcester State Hospital, so that's where she's going. Clear it up.
0: Where is it?

0: Okay.
1: Go ahead.
0: Can you put me out with Mass Reg 5 Delta Romeo Charlie 71 at 185 Madison? Stage with me.
1: Read these

0: Christ, you can come here with us.
1: Crazy, thank you. Oscar 5.
2: 5.
1: You got a call for a suspicious motor vehicle heading towards the police station. We have Ahmed calling. He's currently driving towards the station on Belmont Street in a white Subaru Crosstrek. His sedan has been following him all the way from Westboro, tailgating him, getting in front of him, and braking. He's currently approaching the station. He's afraid and has been driving through all the red lights.
2: I have it on the way.
1: Porto, is this?
0: Fireman.
1: Crazy, thank you.

0: That's what you want.
1: Go ahead.
0: You said that male's in a Subaru?
1: A white Subaru Crosstrek.
0: Those are the station. Same right now. Both questions.
1: Received, thank you.
2: Well, pulling well, station. Well.
1: Received. Reasons.

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0: 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He said that the car stopped following him before he got to the station. He was not a little bit.
1: 5, thank you. 3, thank you.

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0: 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Thank you.
1: Please, Steve, you're welcome.

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1: Go ahead.
0: I'll also take checks for Vernon Hill Park. It's all clear. Thank you.
1: You're welcome.

0: 32 Francis Street, apartment 3, for a check on the welfare. Use a Portuguese interpreter. The resident from apartment 2 is calling. Did you hear the female from apartment 3 screaming? Wanted to check on.
1: I got it on the way.
0: Who do with it?
2: Two, I got that.
0: Receive, thank you.

0: said the screaming is coming from the third floor.
1: That's correct. It's going to be apartment 3.
0: 3, I think.
1: You're welcome.

0: Oscar 6.
1: I'm 6, right?
0: 263 Grafton Street for a larceny under. We have Joseph, an employee here, calling about a black male that walked into the store and ran out with $60 worth of items. Went down the hill. It's going to be a black male, dark gray sweatshirt with writing on the back of it. Seven with this.
1: Seven out.
0: Three of these, thank you.

0: One.
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0: 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She's just a little upset about her father passing. She was advised. She's also very uncooperative. You can clear up with that.
1: Crazy, thank you.

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0: Can you throw me on the 263 Grafton Street call as well, please?
1: I have you on it. Whenever you clear, I do have a call for you.
0: I have that. Thank you.
1: You're welcome.

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0: 6 is good right now. What do you got for me on Harlem Street?
1: 34 South Harlem Street for a check on the welfare. Residents reporting a male and female outside screaming at each other for the last 30 minutes. No description.
0: I have that. I'll let you know.
2: Hey, you can clear me from the grapple street call. I'll head over there with her.
1: I have that. Thank you.

0: Myself and November 5 will be clearing disorderlies from the garage at 2 Washington Square. Can you please punch us up numbers?
1: I've got that, thank you.
0: Thank you.

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1: Go ahead.
0: On their way to locate, we didn't receive any other further information. I'm talking off Alcofar.
1: Where is he? Thank you.

0: 14. 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Please, I'll stop. I'll be all set.
1: Right there.

0: Oscar 10.
1: Go ahead.
0: 10-15-15 Endicott Street for an accident injury. Lady male that crashed on a scooter.
1: I have it. Is it just one individual that crashed on a scooter? Is a motor vehicle involved?
0: It's just one individual. He has facial injuries, and he's peeing behind the home plate on the 911 map.
1: I have it.
0: 926.
2: 9.5 here.
1: Hey, you can show me an area as well.
0: Crazy.

0: 6. Would you be able to give that call back? The call? I'm not seeing anything.
1: He's stating that he could see you guys. It's showing that he's like right behind the home plate on the map by the park.
0: Alright, we have that. We'll check the skate park.
1: Three.
2: Man, we found him. He's at the skate park.
1: Three.

0: say for the VA.
1: I'm sorry, can you go again?
0: We'll take EA.
1: Where is he? They're notified.
2: 9-9-9. Mel says that he feels like he has a broken rib. Probably a broken tooth.
1: Where is he?

0: Special 81, what do you got, 85 Madison?
1: Disorderly. Employee stating that they mail inside, yelling at customers refusing to leave.
0: Alright, I'm pulling up now.
1: Reese's, you want another?
0: Yeah, no worries.

0: Hi.
1: This male fell at the skate park. He's being transported by EA. Clear help. Go fast.
0: Where is he?

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1: Hey, Alan.
0: Can you put me a call for at the station 4 for you?
1: Sure.

0: 开始。Can you put me on a motor vehicle stop? It's going to be right in front of the fire station on Webster Street, and that's right, 6 Alpha Golf Alpha 23, 6 AGA 23. It's going to be on a Nissan Versa. I have 12 of me.
1: Is he just at the fire station on Webster Street?
0: A firm, right in front.
1: Perfect.

0: 10.
1: Go ahead.
0: I'm going to be doing a few lines on that medical report. I'll still be cool 5. Thank you.
1: Freezing.

0: 14.
1: Good.
0: Yeah, can you just fly us another car this way, no rush?
2: 15, I'm on the way.
1: Ready to see 15.
0: Yeah, Dominique, if you want to fly this way as well, please.
3: Alright, we're on the way.
1: 13, I have you on the way as well.

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1: Good.
0: Can I get the wagon for one female?
1: Where's this?

0: Eyvah.
1: Ben.
0: Try yourself.
1: What's your location?
0: That's right. 3 Whiskey Bravo Alpha 86 Chandler towards Mill. North of Thorn.
1: Seneca.
0: Great Toyota RAV4. Extremely high rate of speed.
1: Appreciate it. Is there's a failure stop, gray Toyota RAV4, 3 Whiskey Bravo Alpha 86, Chandler Torn Mill, not pursuing.

0: 喂。
1: 哎。
0: Transporting one female. Starting mileage 25965.
1: 257.

0: 15. Put me on a motor vehicle stop permit at Main, Mass Reg 5RTE73.
1: Permanent Main, you all set?
0: Yeah, I'll be all set.
1: Alright, receive. I'm just logging in as soon as I get an offer.

0: 14.
1: You can clear my stop. 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I'll be doing a report. Can you just code that as a warrant arrest?
2: I will add it to

0: Hello.
1: Hello.
0: So the Chuck Lombard fan, 93 Graham Street, 5203. We have a female calling. She's going to be waiting for you outside. I do the Spanish interpreters regarding her son, Jonathan Vasquez, 7786. So he's a mental health patient, suffers from schizophrenia. Currently very paranoid, doesn't have any weapons, but says his neighbors are breaking in. And she knows this isn't happening. Again, she's outside waiting for him.
1: I have it.
0: 13.
2: I have it.

0: NASCAR cars show no arrest via flashes perception.
1: Ah, oh, thank you.

0: 11.
1: Yeah, we.
2: Yes.

0: 11, who are you calling here?
1: Notified, I don't know which ambulance you want to check.
0: Just believe you could get one, or mental evaluation.

0: November 3.
1: November 3, go ahead.
0: Good morning. Can you put myself in November 5? Can you punch us up at 9 November for checking the packet or either your station, please? We'll probably be removing all I can miss.
1: Received.

0: November 3.
1: November 3, go ahead.
0: Sir, we moved one person out of there. We'll be clear. Thank you.
1: Received. You're welcome.

0: Oscar 3.
1: Three,
0: if I can start you to 137 Eastern Ave. Looks like it's going to be apartment 1. It's an unknown problem. We have a Patrick Rucundo calling, 1-1 of 98. He's calling in, he's saying that he needs to speak to an officer. He won't say why, only keeps repeating that he needs help but won't answer our questions. We asked if he was in danger. He said no, but yes.
1: I got it. Could you just see if we have an address history, please?
0: Yes, sir. I'll look into it. Oscar 2, can I have your assist?
2: Where are the...

0: Oscar 3. For the history, all we have here is a fraud call from last year. Actually, last year. The male was involved in a property damage accident back in July. That's about it.
1: I got it.

0: You're
1: Males only UMass one evaluation. Report request.
2: Appreciate it.
1: Thank you.
2: Yeah, you're welcome.
1: Thank
2: you.
3: Three, I'm pulling up.
2: Receive.

0: 3,
1: go ahead.
0: I spoke with a caller. He wanted me to buy him a plane ticket. I told him that was not going to happen. He was advised of his options. You can clear it out. Code 5.
1: Received.

Five, go ahead. Can you show myself and four at 3 in place for a check? I'll let you know when we're clear. Receipt.

0: 5, 7, 3 disorderlies were removed from the property, and I have a name for the comments when you're ready.
1: I'm ready, go ahead.
0: To be frank, voice, 6-16-84.
1: Received.
0: Thank you, we'll be called back.
1: Received.

0: Six.
1: Six, can I start you to 25 Grafton Street in the area of for a check on the welfare? Passerby reporting there's a white female in a white top dancing in the middle of the streets. Wants her checked on. They did not remain on scene. They didn't want to talk to us.
0: I don't know.
1: Ask her seven.

0: 360.
1: Good.
0: So this will at least 20 Pearl Street. Dan from security is requesting help in moving homeless people from the lobby.
1: I have it.
0: Trusting.
2: Okay.

0: 6.
1: 6, go ahead.
0: Okay, Ms. G, I'll call back.
1: Receive.

0: That's great. Number 1, Hatfield Street, apartment 3, for a check on the welfare. We have a male caller, has hung up on us a couple of times, says that there's someone smoking in his room. He's not answering any further questions. He keeps hanging up. Last call, he's not answering our callbacks. I'll check now for you. Oscar 7, can I have you assist?
1: 10, I can go with 8.
0: Receive 10, thank you. Oscar 7, you can disregard.
2: 7, I have.

0: update. Just be advised, EMS was here about a week ago for a medical. We did get the caller back on the phone. He's calling back. Call taker says he sounds paranoid.
1: I got that.

Oscar 5. Good. 507 Main Street at the Santander Vestibule. Security's calling for one male. Want him removed? On the way. Who is with me? Where's it?

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1: Good.
0: Respect to the area of 150 Chandler Street for a 911 heading up. The call ping in right here. I got an open line. I can just hear someone brooding on the phone.
1: Just clearing disorderlies. They're all clear now. You can close it out. Thank you. Just punch us a 9 number.
2: Thank you, Joseph.
1: Thank you very much, and good morning.
2: Good morning.
3: How about...

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0: 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First you have that.

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1: What?
0: He's asking for you guys to go to the back door of the third floor.

0: 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Hang up.
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0: Okay, we can't get into the building.
1: One of us.

0: 错。Do we have any update from the caller?
1: No negative. It was a 911 only phone and the call taker is hung up.
0: Alright, I'm going to try to get into the building. It's a multi-unit apartment complex. I know there is one person here that calls all the time and requests an ambulance that never goes up, so I'll see if I can get up to them.
1: Okay, Rick. Let me know.
2: 6 cameras are removed. Go 5.
1: Where is she?
0: 17, you can show me how to do my guard.

0: clear.
1: 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Okay, get into the building.
0: Great.

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0: Okay, now I told him so he can go.
2: Okay.
1: Alright, I got it. 04.
2: Three or four, I got it.
1: Three, wagon on wagon.

0: I'll pursue.
1: Lake
0: 11 Lake Ave for the accident, no injuries. It's going to be two cars, Highlander versus a Toyota. They just need help exchanging.
1: Wow.
0: 7, can you assist?

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0: Good.
1: Alright, we spoke to Brian. He's just having a anxiety attack and he's paranoid because he's seen himself in his security footage and he believes it's somebody else. He denied going up to the hospital and he was advised of his options. You can figure this out.
0: I have not received

0: Central Westlake units at time 06 o'clock. Stand by for ready check. Officer 11.
1: 11.
0: Officer 12.
2: 12.
0: Officer 13.
1: 13.
0: Officer 14.
3: 14.
0: Officer 15.
3: 15.
0: Officer 16.
1: 16.
0: Officer 17.
2: 17.
0: Officer 18.
1: 8.
0: Officer 19.
4: 19.
0: 20.
4: 20.
0: Westlake units received, good morning. Attention all East headquarters, stand by for this morning's radio check. Officer 1.
2: 1.
0: 2.
2: 2.
0: 3.
2: 3.
0: 4.
3: 4.
0: 5.
2: 5.
0: 6.
2: 6.
0: 7.
2: 7.
0: 8.
2: 8.
0: 10.
2: 10.
0: All available units heard loud and clear. Be safe and have a good morning.

0: And
1: can you please change that address to 308 Belmont Street, please?
0: Where's he have that?

0: schedule.
1: Good.
0: It was more of an AC one.
1: Hey there, good morning.

0: Sierra 6.
1: Go ahead.
0: We're getting another call from this male that we just went to at Hatfield Street. He seems like he's having a panic attack, but he's declining EMS. I don't know if you want us to go again or if you want me to just send EMS regardless.
1: All right, give me 1 minute.
0: No problem, thank you.

0: user.
1: Go ahead.
0: Reading and retention, I'm going to head back over there. Can you also stop with me?
1: You said the last part to start in EA?
0: Yes, find EA the other thing.
1: Received. Authorized, did you get that?
2: Yeah, I got that. Me and John, I'm going to head back over there.
1: Received, thank you.
0: Zero 06, it sounds like it might be more of a medical issue. So we'll let the EA take a look and see what they think.
1: Received, we're notifying them now.

0: call free.
1: Right.
0: I tried calling him 3 times, and he's not picking up.
1: I got that. There's absolutely no way for us to get into this building unless they let us in.
0: Refuse, I can try again.

0: All three.
1: Good.
0: He's now stating he doesn't want to speak to officers again, but he does want an EA, so we should have him on roof. I'll double check with him.
1: All right, sounds good. I'll stand by.
0: Christine, thank you.

0: Sierra 6.
1: Go ahead.
0: We have a prisoner guard for 119 Belmont. It's going to be Pedro Velazquez going up for shortness of breath and leg pain. It's going to be Officer Sullivan's arrest at 2 Washington Square.
1: I got it.
2: Uh,

0: 06 has Memorial, correct?
1: Sorry, 06, can you go get with that?
0: That guy is going to Memorial, correct?
1: That's affirmative.

0: 是是。
1: Hi.
2: I was on scan and I radio went over to the website. Did you start recreating the hospital, guys? Operation Days is aware and they're going to notify Union Station when they come in for the bus. And now we're going to start recreating.
1: Received, I have that. Oscar 3, did you get that?
3: I got it.

0: Sheree, did the cell room already transport an individual to the hospital?
1: Stand by.
2: Three, yeah, we're here.
0: I got it, I'll be there in a minute.

0: 13.
1: Cut.
0: There is a door that's not locked, but we're going to do a walkthrough to see if they're going to be on scene.
1: Now, set.
0: Please with me. I'll let you know.

0: City Police Operations for Worcester, testing the tag.
1: Maverick, good morning.
0: Received, have a good day.

0: 13.
1: Five.
0: It was just a worker open up shop. Don't quote it a false. The owner's gonna be aware or notified of the situation. I guess they have issues with the setting off the alarm over here. Call 5.
1: Yes.

0: Thanks.
1: Good.
0: The last time we were here was for a medical, correct?
1: Stand by. That's affirmative.
0: Do we know the name of the person who was having the medical episode?
1: Negative. It's not in the computer, but it was the same address and apartment number.

0: Echo 48. Could you raise the southwest sector sergeant for me, please?
1: Careful.
2: Zero 061 calling.
1: Echo 48.
0: Roger, Nick George, I'm working at detail over at 14 Jackson Street. They're going to be digging across the road for sewer work. Just looking to shut down Jackson from Beacon to Main. They have all the proper signs and cones.
2: Hold on.

0: November 8th.
1: November 8th.
0: Could you just drop me an EA no fire? It's going to be for Mitch Archibald. He had taken some K2, and he's extremely lethargic, and his elbows and hands and feet are all cut with lacerations from low crawling. And I'll be all set with the EA.
1: Where's he going? Red 20 Temple, right?
0: Directly in front of the soup kitchen at the National Grid green boxes.
1: Where's he?
0: And then if I could have a separate I number for a reported past assault, so I'm on to report a past assault at Grafton at Harding Street last night at 11:30, and I'll summons everyone into court, and you can just file that number. I can grab it off the computer later.
1: Receive.

0: Downtown 13.
1: Downtown 13.
0: There's a hospital guard up at Memorial that was made at Union Station. Can you tell me where that is at Memorial? It's on the ER.
1: Give me one second. I was just logging in.
0: All right. Well, I'm on the way up there. Just let me know when you get it.
1: Gotcha.

0: Hey.
1: Hey.
0: Alright, after a long, long conversation, this gentleman decided he was going to go up to the hospital. So he's going to be taking 2 feet. Clear this out. Have a good day.
1: Receive you as well.

0: Three last one.
1: Come on.
0: Where at the hospital are you guys? I was looking at the call, but it doesn't say where you guys are. Are you just guarding in the ER still at Memorial?
2: Yeah, no room yet. We're right outside triage.
0: Where is he? Thank you. Downtown 13?
1: I got it. I'll be there in a few minutes.

0: 7, I'll be in 54, Foxtrot 16, 3, good morning.
1: Let's see, good morning.
2: Three left, I'll be clear from my garage, heading back to the station. Have a good day.
1: See you, have a good day.

0: Eastside Official One. Please go ahead. Sergeant Scanning, I'm looking to close a short section of Siegel from Bigelow to Quinsig. They're going to have the water main trucks in the roadway there.
1: No problem. Make sure you guys have signage.
0: Received. Thank you. Three. Dispatch, receive.
2: Oh, yeah, that's Bigelow to Quinsig. Shut down.
0: Yeah, just from Bigelow to Quinsig, that short section right there.
2: I have it.
3: Traffic 20.
2: Traffic 20.
3: Morning, I'm in 812, calling you, sir.
2: Steve, good morning.
0: Gene 74 off 171 client.
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1: 6:2, can you actually start towards 37 Grapefruit Valley Ave? We just got a shot spotter. One round.
0: On the way.
1: Oscar 4.
0: 4 up.
1: Have any OP on?
2: K-9-2, out of the valley.
1: Proceed K-9-2.
3: No, I'll fly up there.
1: Proceed.
0: 7 on the way.
1: Proceed.
2: What should we go?
1: Proceed.
2: Echo 14, I'm going to head there too.
1: Proceed. Zero 5.
0: Zero 6, I got it.

0: Well, Emery.
1: Hello, Emery.
0: I'm here back at Longmore Pass, 20 Temple Street. We saw a female under arrest.
1: Is there an available car that can go to 20 Temple?
2: I'm going to head to Temple.
1: Thank you, 7.
0: Go ahead.
2: Car on Temple Street. I'm just pulling out the station. I'm going to head there.
0: All right, I got it. I was just asking if you need anybody. He said no, but I'll put you on.
2: Okay, I'm flying over there.
0: Appreciate it.

0: November 8, can you send a wagon?
1: Wagon over there?
0: Delta 29 to Cetus.
1: Delta 29, you're on east side.
0: Sorry about that.
1: Come on there. For myself and Nino and Steen for over a year in the area, talking to students and parents, waiting for the bus. They haven't heard anything yet. We'll keep looking. 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

0: We have large machinery here slamming down metal. 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Bruce, you have. Receive 4, you have it? You have it, thank you.
1: Yeah, like you said, nothing's showing over here. I heard we have permission to clear it out.
0: That's perfect.
1: Very good. Clear it out.

0: November 8th, can I trouble you for the I number, please?
1: I number 49370, 49370.
0: Thank you.

0: 14. 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
1: I don't believe they're all late. Do you have a female officer on?
2: 11 LVM 53, 0216,
1: putting out on Castle Street. Received, I got that. Thank you. Good morning.
3: Do you need him? You want me to send over to the arrest?

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1: 38.

0: November 8th.
1: Okay.
0: Okay, we're going to be clearing there. Well, I'm going to be seen, but that young lady, you can close that out. I'll type up the arrest report in a little bit.
1: This is.
0: And

0: Downtown 13.
1: Wagon to Memorial, please, for discharge. He just put in the CAD comments, AMA spoke to a doctor and wants to go to court.
2: I have it, wagon over there.
3: Yeah, where is he, Memorial?
2: Yeah, Memorial, yeah.
3: Okay. I'll take care of that right now.
2: Where's your steer, sir?
0: 26, I got it, thank you.

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You create me text to the Green and Franklin Street bridges. 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
0: Can you create me a phone number for this 40 podcast? 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
1: Great, thank you.

0: watching. 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Because there's a rear parking area, entryway. There is a physical brawl happening in an apartment. People being thrown against walls, dishes smashing. 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
1: I got it.
0: Oh,
2: there as well.
0: Gracie.
1: Takes me into the traffic.

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1: Wagon on wagon. 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
0: Hewlett, PA and fire. 36, at 36 Laurel Street, starting at 9:30 to probably about 2. Laurel Street's going to be closed coming up through Plumlee Village. It's going to be blocked right there. They're doing a service across the road.
1: I have it. I'll let fire and EMS know.
0: Pretty soon I'll let them know. You want to let the bus company know just in case there's any other buses. Usually they come around that time anyway, so hopefully they're going to be open.
1: Where is he? Animal Patrolman?

0: 14 keeps from the harbor on local.
1: I'm sorry, try that again?
0: Darnold or Donald Harper, can you run him on local?
1: Appreciate you, standby. This is 14.
0: Go ahead.
1: Alright, 10891 25 Queen Street address. Tell nothing out left for us at this lovely in April.
0: Two.
2: Number one, go ahead.
3: Yeah, can you notify Street some kind of dead animal in front of 276 Milbury Street, please?
2: You're welcome.
4: Wagon.
2: Wagon.
4: I think I owed you a mileage from when I got back. It's 25976.0, and now I'm headed to the courthouse with the same mileage with two females.
2: Received.
4: And two guys.
2: Nine. Nine, go ahead.
5: Punch up a set of numbers, please. You can code a parking violation, one Laughlin Ave. It's all quiet, just at this time.
2: Grizzly.

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1: Go ahead.
0: Good morning. I know you have all the West Side guys tied up. I'll head down to Mill Street. What do you got?
1: Very much. A couple calls on it. 360 Mill Street. Green Ford and a white van. No injuries. Probably just need help exchanging.
0: Yeah, okay. I'll stop down there.
1: Okay, thank you.

0: 6, I'm in 56, Mike 095. Good morning.
1: Good morning, 6. I do have a hit and run report, 529 Lake Ave for you. Daniel just wants to report his car was hit overnight.

0: 1576, Bravo 2 and 3, good morning. Officer 211948.
1: Richie, good morning. I am.
2: I'll be in 82, Golf 241, good morning.
1: Receive, good

0: Williams in the area, 709 Pleasant Street, which will be Pleasant near the Rotary. Black Lexus SUV 7, Juliet Tango 464, apparently driving erratically.
1: 14. Alright, the fight was, I guess, in apartment 2, if you want to tag that. We spoke with that person. They didn't want to speak about anything, and they were all set. If you can put the names Raymond Delgado in the first one I gave you in there.
0: Alright, he's already in.
1: Okay. And then Raymond Delgado, 1230-81.
0: There she is.
2: I'll be in 37, Echo 107, good morning.
0: Gracie, good morning.

0: booking. Am I clearing everyone out, or are you guys still holding it?
1: Yeah, we're all clear. I'm heading to Mill, unless you guys want to go.
0: No, awesome.
1: Twenty, go ahead.
0: Three West Boylston Drive, apartment 1R. If you could speak with Tyler regarding his hit and run yesterday on a Toyota Corolla.
1: And I'll be in section 2, room 221.
2: See you, good morning.

0: put me out at 6'9", Trinav with Wyoming Reg, plus 7.59. He just ran out of gas. He's right at the bend. If he needs anything.
1: Where is it?

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1: Wagon.
0: That was +3. 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
1: Resume.

0: Just so you have it, he's sprinting over to the gas station real quick to get some gas.
1: Where is it?
0: I'll get back to him and I'll let you know when I clear.
1: Where is it?
2: LVN 48, Lima 218, good morning.

0: 123 Belton Street?
1: I believe so. Sorry, my CAD froze up right now. Give me 1 second. For 122 Belmont, Army 1, should be on the front porch.
0: Okay, 122. Alright, okay, on arrival.
1: Where is it? November.
2: Just letting you know, I gotta clear the soup kitchen for about 20 minutes. I gotta drop off that arrest report and then I'll be heading it back. That's all.
1: Where is it?
2: Okay. 14 is handling it. I am clear.
3: I see. Thank you.

0: Hazte çok.
1: Stand by 1 second. I believe so.

0: 2141, can you have the caller step out, please?
1: Yes, please. 69 East Central Street. Also, if they provide maybe just a gas can with some fuel just to get them to the nearest gas station, I'm not sure if they charge for that. But owners request a tow if need be.
2: Hey, what kind of car was it?
1: It is a Jeep Wrangler, Wyoming 5759.
2: Proceed.

0: to?
1: Go ahead.
0: All right, so the tow is 132, they said. They'll head over right now. And then I got $10 for fuel, if I follow these.
2: Can you just order an item of our parking complaint at 104 Murray Ave? And I'll let you know when I clear.
3: Issues in your office?
2: Yeah.
4: I caught the tail end of it over LPS-7. What was the plate for that Connecticut Reg, the Bolo, on 290 with the firearm?
0: Sorry, stand by 1 second. That was Athens repeated for me. Give me 1 second.
4: No rush, thank you.

0: 16.
1: Okay.
0: I went up and down Pleasant Street, 308, cleared off now, for fun.
1: Yes.
2: Auto 1500, Master Edge Alpha Yankee 78057, then Black Silverado 1500, Alpha Yankee 78057, was just involved in a road rage incident on the highway. They did flash a pistol.

0: Is there, does the state police want that vehicle that just hit Southridge Street going away from Hammond towards Hurricane Bays?
1: Let me check with them right now.
0: I'm going to go check the area over there. It's Southridge Street towards Quincy Ave.
1: It's Southridge Quincy.
2: Ken, can you go again with that, please?
1: 78057.
0: Black Silverado, Connecticut Ridge.

0: I've got eyes on it. It's passing 50 Foster right now, right in front of us. Gotta turn around.
1: Giovanni, which way is it going?
0: It's like it's just in front of the bus hub, heading towards Major Taylor. Go 14, I'll head that way. Is it wanted?
2: Yeah, so we can stop the whole stuff.
0: I'm a few cars back behind a light, but I can still see it.
1: Or show me in the air as well. There's a light here, Foster.
2: Proceed to have it.
0: Main right.
2: State also has cruises going.
3: 13 is rolling on that.
2: Proceed.
0: Proceed,
2: traffic. Proceed.
1: Giovanni, it's still stationary, the light, correct?
0: I believe it is stationary, from the, bus out there. We're on, Foster Street.
1: Alright, I got 14 behind me, we're right here. Yeah, sir, as well.
4: Sir, I'm in the area as well.
3: Now I'm at Washington Square. I'm this way. Where is she?
2: I wait for a state, flashed the gun, and took off.
0: Hey guys, I lost eyes on it, but it was in this area.
5: So apparently they lost sight of it, so if you come across it, let me know. I'm generating the call because he's having issues with his cat.
2: The name of the plate?
5: Alpha Yankee 78057, I believe.
6: KB Connecticut Rich, we just got a picture and emails for it.
5: Yep.
7: Alright, I'll be in the area.
0: Yeah, I was traveling towards St. Vincent's direction from the bus hub. I don't know if it went right or left. I got stuck in a light.
1: I didn't see it. You can go through the light there, just you have it.
0: I did not go that way.
8: From Shrewsbury when you were calling out with it, 5 didn't come from Shrewsbury Street either.
2: Where's it?

0: Could I just give you a name for the CAD remarks for this parking complaint and a phone number? Torres Medina, 774-579-9298. There was a 311 Worcester complaint for a camper and an abandoned truck. I just spoke with him. He'll have it out of here by 3 p.m. and I'll swing by at 3 and just verify it. And you can just close it out for now.
1: Kenny Torres Medina, you said?
0: Yes, ma'am. Thank you so much.
1: All right, receive that. Got it.
0: I'm going to take and drop off that report.
1: Receive. Five Southwest cut off. Code it an investigation, please. And in the comments, just put 205 Grafton Street, fatal.
2: Good morning.
3: I don't know if they're going to continue looking for it, but the operator was a white male, like 35-ish to 40, wearing a baseball hat, blue baseball hat.
2: And that white male, 40s, blue baseball hat.

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1: Did it say top of the hole? Let me just verify.

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1: Where's it?

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1: Oscar 2.
0: Boulevard is taking that disabled motor vehicle to a patch on Shrewsbury Street for fuel. Cleared out.
1: Received.

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0: Can you add Mass Reg 4 X-Ray Mike Hotel 234XMH23 Black Toyota? I'll be typing up accident report. It's going to be hit and run. You can clear this out.
1: Yes, you can.

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1: Two go.
0: Hang up call from the area of 24 Blurred Ave. Came in twice. No answer on callback. Nothing in our system for this number. I was just mapping in this area.
1: I got it. Okay.
0: Spirit 1, sister. 4,
2: I have a vehicle here by Harding Street Bridge. It looks unoccupied. Backed into 1-1896 Plumbing and Heating and Drain, guys. Crosser 9 with me.
0: Receive, I have that. I'll say no as well.
2: I haven't said out yet. Looks unoccupied. I'm going to check now with Oscar 9.
0: Receive.
3: John, I'm pulling up with him.
0: Sorry, last week again.
3: Ten, I'm pulling up with them.

0: 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Can you show me out at 1292 Main Street, apartment 2, if something is in order? I'll be open.
1: Forty.
0: Checking, Alpha.

0: there was no answer at the door. 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I tried calling, go straight to voicemail. You can clear it out for now until they call back.
1: Where is it?

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1: 49379. 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
0: rescue. Special 31.
2: Please add our numbers to Foster Street for monitoring camera purposes.
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2: So fast.
0: Receive.

0: 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Clear it out.
1: Perfect.

0: Oscar.
1: Put myself in 13 on a check of or ad place. We'll be off that.

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1: That's 51.
0: You just put us out in a parking lot in the area of Green Street.

0: 15 years old.
1: I am for the 16538 Park Ave. Jeffrey's calling. He's a DoorDash delivery driver. Said he needs assistance with one of his deliveries here. The patron's ID doesn't work for the drop-off, and the patron's getting very upset and irate.
2: Seriously, you got to be kidding me. So the guy's code doesn't work, and that's the problem there?
1: Yeah, I'm not really understanding, because I myself don't know how DoorDash works, but yeah, that's what it says.
2: Tell the guy, I mean, I don't know anything about anything anymore, but is there a telephone number the guy can call?
1: I have no idea, because it's the delivery driver calling, not the patron.
2: Yeah, tell the guy that's not a police matter. Thanks for calling.
1: Okay, receive. Take it back off.

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1: Proceed.
0: What's your phone number again? I know it's 100.
1: 104.
0: Five, I'm gonna be code 5. There's plenty of officers here.
1: Perfect.

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0: First name is Nectar, last name Navar. Nor Indigo Victor Alpha Romeo 11883.

0: Merci.
1: I have Nectar, Junior, Navarre, Lemonade 83, no, not wanted. Last rest on operating suspended. Vehicle suspended, no substance. Session history.

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1: What?
0: 49400. 49400.
1: Thank you. Have a good day.
0: You as well.

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1: Can you put myself in traffic 9 out at the courthouse? Thank you.
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0: 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I'll do a report.

0: 哎，谁呢？对，给我再听。
1: 现在做吗
0: ？Hey Ryan, the state police are over here looking to see if maybe a dog can do an article search for a
1: Richie, I'll be right down there.
0: Thank you. We're at the corner.

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1: Special Duty 1.
0: You can clear it out. We're going to be heading over to the west side.
1: I have that.

0: Lima 3 MN car 2 today. Good morning.
1: See you, good morning.
0: Lincoln Village.
1: Lincoln Village.
0: You can clear that out in verbal domestic. I'll do a report.
1: Resume.

0: That was an easy one. Just so you have it, we'll now be on the west side.
1: Aggressive. Alpha 482. Go ahead. Just be advised, Indian Hill Parkway from number 27 to 11, the one way headed towards Grove Street, will be closed. Receive that. Alpha 482. So, according to domestic, female calling saying her ex, Tiffany Gennaro, is there. She's moving out, but she's currently fighting with the caller's children.
2: Hey, is that mine?
1: It is.
2: I'll tell you now. I can have that with 7.
1: Thank you.
3: Good, I got it.
1: Proceed.

0: here at 3.
1: Go ahead.
0: Alright, I see 538 Nakia popped up again. Feel free to dispatch a car to that, because that's now something like that.
1: Thank you, 50. You got comments or you need? Chris.
2: Three. Can you punch up a set of numbers for the old Stop and Shop in Lincoln Plaza? Two disorderlies woken up and moved. You can run that Falcon 1 through it.
1: Rizzo. Proceed, love.

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0: 13. I shot over in that direction. 38 Park Ave. He advised, we had another call, this time from an alarm company, because the DoorDash driver keeps setting off his panic alarm. He needs to be advised that this isn't a matter for that.
1: I have a...
0: Perfect.

0: 14.
1: 5. 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I'll get it.

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0: 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It's going to be El Basha Restaurant. Getting a front door detention. No responder. Thank you.
1: Maggie's with me.

0: Go ahead.
1: Alright, this DoorDash driver had delivered this woman alcohol before verifying her identification, and her passport wasn't working to go through. This woman has her belongings, and we will go back.
0: Where is she? 14th cop.
2: Yeah, thanks. What?
0: 15.
1: Gates Road?
0: Yes, please.
1: Do you think?
0: Thank you.

0: 好吧，你还没让他跑出去。然后也是个饭。OK, we should show them the one puzzle in the cat.
1: Oh,
0: very strange, though.

0: Any downtown units in the area of One Library Lane for check on the welfare?
1: Go ahead.
0: One Library Lane, somebody outside, male laying on the sidewalk. He is moving. Right in front of the library doors.
1: Who called it in?
0: Stand by. Just somebody passing by.
1: Alright, we got it. We'll check it out.
0: Thank you.

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1: Go 502.
0: Do me a favor, could you give me an I number for a community policing assignment at City View School, and I'll take it when you get it, and you can close it out.
1: Pursuit.

0: 8.
1: Verbal 360, Guru 4. I'll take care of that. Suspicious motor vehicle call on Grafton Street. I'll be all set.
0: Roger. Call 502.
2: Go ahead.
0: My number is going to be 49413. 49413.
2: Okay, thank you.
0: You're welcome.

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0: 8. 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
1: Yeah, go ahead with it.
0: First name, Catalina. Kilo, Alpha, Tango, Alpha, Lima, Yankee, November, Alpha. Last name, Martinez, common spelling. Date of birth is 10-4-99. She's got an address since the East, so 131 Main Street, Apartment A, Alpha, at Upton. The vehicle's here on Grafton Street. It's got some pretty heavy front end damage. I'm just curious if she's familiar with this vehicle or not, so they can give her a call.
1: Where's it?

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1: Wagon on wagon.
0: Going, switch to 2.

0: 05 address.
1: Did you call in and speak to Wendy?
0: Yep.
1: Thank you.
2: Christy.
3: Go ahead.
2: Can you put me at 35 Atlas Drive, apartment 21, attempting to serve a harassment order? I'll be open.
3: Gracias.

0: Intro's clear and muted.
1: Proceed. Oh, sorry.
2: Go ahead.
1: Alright, give them the info. They're going to be heading out to check on it soon.
2: Alright, thank you. I just talked to her ex-husband on the phone. He gave me a phone number. I tried to call it. Can I get permission to tow this vehicle? It's more than 12, and it's obstructing public travel. It's going to be front of damage.
1: Pursuit, CR5.
3: Wagon.
1: Wagon.
3: 25979.1, headed to the courthouse, and then I'll take care of the jail street.

0: he's that official?
1: What?
0: And he was just looking for permission to tow. He had 1396 Grafton, more than 12 obstructed traffic.
1: That's fine, thank you.
0: All right, you're all set. I'll get you a tow.
2: Yeah, I got it, thank you.
1: Well, I'm going to have to call you off, too.

0: Officer 6. Six, hit and run, number 310 Belmont Street. Parking lot of the Irving gas station. Speak to Robert. He's in gray robe. No hit.
1: Have it.

0: Oscar.
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1: You said Boulevard?
0: Oh, actually, disregard that, sorry. He's the wrong address on that.
1: I'm going to say it sounded a little odd to me. Probably Belfield down here, right?
0: Yeah, that's what it's going to be, sorry. I got the wrong conclusion.
2: 15. No service on that one. I'll now be out at 15 Williamsburg Drive, apartment 34 for the same thing. I'll be all set.

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1: There she is.
2: We'll just let him know Belfito's driver tire is off the axle, and there's no key in the vehicle either. Receive.

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0: All right, clearing the courthouse. 162 Chandler. Head over.
1: Rizzi.
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2: Who's at Southbridge and Madison at the MV? We'll be all set.
3: Rizzi.

0: 15, that order was served in here, and I have a docket number when you're ready. It'll be 2662 Romeo Oscar 761. I'll be doing a report, and I'll be go fax.
1: Appreciate it.

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1: Go ahead.
0: I think we're now supposed to be able to get in our car off the street. You can put us out on the parking lot at 4 at least.

0: 5 Federal Street, came in for an assist to the PD. We have Quinn Sick PD calling in, Sergeant LaBridge, requesting an officer to meet him in regards to a male party, Jose Ense, violating a 209A there the other day. We have video of the male.
1: Great. Great habit.

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0: 15 Barrows Road. Yes, there's a velocity under, but if you could go speed with no, so let's report someone stole his Bobcat tractor.
1: No, you can have it.

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1: go ahead.
0: Wagon has that mail. You can put the arrest on their 13 numbers. We'll be code 5. Can you tell me that Harding Street call?
1: Alex is calling, insisting on speaking with an officer regarding the business scamming and all the money.
0: I have it. Four.
1: God.
0: All right, just show me the reports here.
1: Proceed.
0: Nine, I'll be typing as well.
1: Proceed.
0: Ten, I'll be go five.
1: Proceed.

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2: You can put myself in CIT 11 at 54 Standish, Apartment 1.
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Central 95 car stand by for the following red driver Volo. In the area of 752 Grafton Street, you're going to be looking for a white Corolla Toyota. Mass reg 6, Foxtrot Lima, Sierra, 57. Operators driving all over the road, trying to pass cars, heading towards Bryce Square. Again, this is going to be in the area of 752 Grafton Street for a white Toyota Corolla. Mass tag 6, Foxtrot Lima, Sierra, 57. Driving all over the road, trying to pass cars, heading towards Bryce Square.

0: Well, I'm going to send over an even back off any other officer that gentleman left. They're going to have PC for him, and I'll put up a log for them in a minute.
1: First, that's where you got the back off. One.
0: One, go ahead.
1: I have a call here for 96 at Field Street. Came in for a port of threats. We want to speak to Jerry. He wants to talk to an officer about a surveyor on his property. And the male threatened him, and they're still there. Two. Can I have your assistant for press call? 6 Field Street.
2: Got it.
1: Thank you.

0: 3.
1: 15 Harlow Street came in for a located person. It's going to be at the Challenge and Reach Academy. Outside, you're going to speak with Kayla, wants to report her daughter, Leanne Rogue. 310 of 12 has been located and is at school this time. Give me your referred to UI number 49276.
0: 3 out of it.
2: I found him, disregard.
1: Okay.

0: 6.
1: I have a station lobby call here. It's going to be 25 Fairmont Ave, but they're in a police station. They're in two stations. Later than median.

0: Putting. The 638 Chandler Street for the shoplifting. CVS Downtown. Two shoplifters, one wearing a blue rain jacket type coat, the other a black jacket, gray sweatpants, black backpack. Both males, but unknown race. Left headed towards McDonald's on foot.
1: Dickfields and Daniel's Way somehow connected? They seem like the same call. Just curious.
2: That's actually a great question. Let me double check with call taker.

0: One.
1: One.
0: You're actually right. It's going to be all the same call. I believe Daniel's Way is the private street name for that street.
1: Perfect. Thank you very much.

0: Bye.
1: Got
0: it. All right, if you just blow it up, it's config PD or as a PC for a OFAN and AH, date of birth 11/21/91. His last known address is 44 Wilbur Street in the city, possibly driving a red Toyota Corolla, Mass Reg 5 Alpha Lima Alpha 16. There is a restraining order on file and it has been served by Officer Khalil on 4/7/26.
1: Do you have it?
0: And then I have the docket number if you want to just put it in the cat remarks, please.
1: Absolutely, go ahead.
0: It's going to be 2662 Romeo Oscar 535.
1: Where is he?

0: Hey, who are you on?
1: Yeah, go ahead.
0: Hey, I don't know if you want to head up there with Wilbur with me. I'm going to go check if CP's there, and we'll take him on the PC.
1: Yeah, just give me a minute. I'm going to handle this 160 call, and then I will meet you there.
0: I'll rush him downtown, because I got to go all the way to North of Worcester, so...

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1: Go ahead.
0: Set of numbers, please. Myself in Downtown 12 for checks of the common. You can file them, and then we will be out at City Hall.

0: Todd.
1: Bill Cito says that, so I'll be clear. Do a report. I'll take a drive by 490 Grafton.
0: Thank you.

0: That's a dirty one.
1: Go ahead.
0: We supposed to have on Eli Street with suspicious motor vehicles. We match reg 4 Zulu Delta Tango 29. We'll be off that way now.

0: That's a big one.
1: God.
0: Vehicle's unoccupied. Cash plates. Unregistered. Uninsured. Can we get permission to tell?
2: On a public way, right?
1: Duty is on a public way?
0: Yes, it's on Eli Street, the parking of the Castle Park.
2: Yep, there it is.
1: I got it,
0: sir. I got that, thank you, Sarge. I got it, thank you.
1: Oh, I was incorrect. It is early.
0: Recent.
1: Oh, no. What kind of car?
0: The Nissan X-Terra.

0: 5. Just local to courthouse. It seems like there was the original docket that was served on the 7th. We had a modified one on the 16th that was served in hand in court.
1: All right, you're clear.

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1: Go ahead.
0: You put myself, CIT-3, and CIT-11, 11 East Shelby.
1: Perfect.
2: You just put me out at 3 Christie Street with 4 Victor Echo Mike 7-3.
1: Yes, sir.
2: 12, I'll head over there.
1: I got it, thank you. We're heading with 1 to the courthouse now.

0: One. Mail's adamant that he's on Daniel's way by the new condos that they're making up there. Sorry, Daniel's way.
1: Alright, I have it. I'll try to go look at him. Is he in like a Mercedes, I'm guessing?
0: Yeah, probably.

0: 13, I'll be all set. You can spoil any cars now.
1: Jersey 12. Jersey 12.
0: 12, I'm with them.
1: Okay.
2: Is he good?
1: Just checking, all set.
2: All set, just doing a little bit of the investigation.
1: Alright, just checking, thank you.
3: 14.
1: Alright.
3: I know no shoplifting here, but they gave me some info from yesterday's. I'll do a supplement under yesterday's inquiry.
1: Appreciate. Thank you.
3: No, and I can take care of that. Just about to report. We'll do that.
1: Alright, thank you.

0: 13. Alright, that was a vehicle I boloed out Saturday morning. The operator was identified. You can clear this up. I'll be doing a report.
1: Question.

0: con.
1: Good.
0: Alright, both parties are talked to. Nobody wants to file charges. They were both advised. Good five. 1 to 5, are you on Wilbur or waiting adjacent to Wilbur?
2: Yeah, I'm on West Wilson Street, just outside of Wilbur Street.
0: Alright, I'll meet you there.

0: Sim.
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0: For myself and 15 Alex 2 at 361 mil. All set.
1: Six.
2: Five.
1: All right, this incident happened in New York. They were advised. You can clear it out and can you put me on wellness, please?
3: Receive, no problem.

0: myself sick.
1: Go ahead.
0: January 9 number, please, for service of a subpoena, 55 North Lake Ave, U.S. And you can clear it. Go my Amazon.
1: Sir.
2: Ten.
1: God.
2: I'm in the area of Stockholm. You can clear this out. Nothing's showing over here. Does the caller want to speak to me?
1: Negative. The room is anonymous. They just wanted the area checked out to see if they needed any assistance. Thank you.
2: Yeah, you can clear this out. Cool, five.
1: Received.

0: 11. 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Here's you, Joseph. Okay. 12, you guys.
1: I have it. I'll be there in like a minute.

0: are at 23 Imperial Road. It'll be a Tisman, the Ghost Doctor. We'll be able to get a call.
1: Perfect.

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0: They're all set with me and Wilbur. I'll head over to Hooper Street, take care of that report.
1: Thank you.

0: 5.
1: Scott?
0: Alright, I was able to speak with Mr. Answer over the phone. He's currently en route to Boston. He's going to make his way back to our police station. Hope you have a clear out here.
1: Let's see if I have that.
0: One, go ahead.
1: I have a call here, 133 Millbrook Street, for a warrant. It's going to be DCF. Officer Vaughn calling in, saying that we have a juvenile by the name of Maya Sexton. 310 of 2010, possibly there. She has a bench warrant for not showing up for court today in regards to assault. The court said that they'll know when she's being picked up. Her aunt texted her mother saying that she was there with her maternal grandfather, Donald, at the time. We have a fact that it's just over services.
0: Hi, hold on.
1: Two.
0: Two, I'm with

0: Kelly, when you say we have a copy of the bench warrant in hand?
1: Correct, sir. We faxed it over to services.
0: Thank you.
1: No problem.

0: Commercial alarm, 373 Southwest cutoff, it's going to be at Air Liquid. They're getting a cage motion alarm. No answer to the premises.
1: I have it. It came in multiple times over the weekend. I'll be all set. They should be open for business.
0: I see that. Thank you.

0: Thank you.
1: Come ahead.
0: Ahora, ¿qué me dicen ustedes ahí? Si la niña va. You clear it out. It's a bit of a language barrier, guys. Just caught a little bit of a delay.
1: There she is.

0: 三。
1: 170
0: Washington Street, apartment number 2, for a hit and run. You're going to speak with Luis. Stated gray Honda Civic in the parking lot was hit by a temporary resident there the other day. Wants to make a report, says the building has cameras.
1: All right, on my way.

0: Number three.
1: Go ahead, sir.
0: Hey, regarding that bench warrant for that juvenile, you said it was over in records?
1: We faxed it over to services. I can try to have it refaxed over to see if it went through.
0: No fax machine in services. I'm just trying to locate it here at the station.
1: Yeah, it should be. Let me double check with them.

0: One, I'm on Millbrook. I'm just going to stand by until we confirm that warrant is in hand.
1: Absolutely. I'm sorry about that. There's some miscommunication. We're sending it over right now.
2: Gentlemen.
1: Go on.
2: Ted, I'm here.
1: Got it. Sorry.
3: Leave it here.
1: Go ahead, sir.
3: Just right now here, they haven't seen, nor have they, like, transferred to a different division, any warrant. You said it came into services from the courthouse, from an officer over there?
1: Negative, sir. I'm sorry. There was a miscommunication. We were getting it from Butlin, and I guess it came over directly to us. We're sending it over through services right now.
3: Oh, okay. Rutland PD.
1: Correct, sir.
3: Got it. Okay, thank you.

0: One.
1: Brad?
0: Did that paperwork happen to mention a apartment number here?
2: Question 31.
1: Brad?
2: Early send that paper, we'll be doing an apartment for that.
1: One, let me double check with the DCF worker. I guess she has direct contact with the mother. Let me see if the mother knows the apartment number. Stand by.
0: Thank you.

0: One.
1: One, go ahead.
0: Make contact with ECF. They're working with a mother trying to get the apartment number and the grandfather's last name if we can't get the apartment number.
1: Perfect. Thank you. That was my next question.

0: ahead. Human 4108 juvenile. You're going to speak to Kilo. States her daughter, Leanna Rogue, 3/10/12, just ran out of the home and took off. White female, blue and brown hair, classy wearing pink pajama pants and a black long sleeve shirt. I believe one was working with her earlier today as well.
1: No, I haven't.

0: 3.
1: Go ahead.
2: Can you call the caller for 18 Hooper back? I went up to the third floor, a little bit of a language barrier, but they said it's not them.
1: You got it? Say that.

0: Sir, you should be 7 right back out.
1: Yeah, and just so you have it, I'm single today. I see you have Officer Trotto on this call as well.
0: I'm sorry about that. I'll fix all those calls.
1: Thank you.
2: Gave this address, stated they needed help, then hung up. They cannot get back in touch with them.
3: I have it.
2: 19,
3: I'm with him. 32, 19, discuss. 19, I'm also going to wait just in case.

0: One.
1: One, go ahead.
0: Call Seeker Set Services, the actual fetch warrant from DCF. We have the last name is going to be Donald Traub. He lives in the downstairs left side apartment.
1: I have it. Apartment 2.
2: Green code, this is 16. He's mailed out there.
3: Okay. I'm clearing everyone.
2: Yes.
3: Okay.

0: one. Two, you can start the wagon.
1: Receive juvenile wagon on one.
2: Wagon's on one.
1: Wagon, we're going to need a juvenile wagon over to 133 Millbrook Street. Female.
2: Okay.

0: Father. They're revised and sent on their way. We'll be prepared.
1: Good. Can you put me out at Elm Park for a parking walk?
0: Where is he?
1: K92.
0: Go ahead.
1: You can not that call that you have open for Foster Street.
0: Thank you, God. Thank you, sir.

0: 9 on the air. Can you have a caller step up, please?
1: Very good.
2: Downtown 13, you can clear the escort.
1: Good.
0: C-81.
1: Go ahead.
0: Yeah, do you have a call for an accident in our lot?
1: I did, yep. It's going to be for an accident of injuries. The silver Nissan Titan hit a parked car. Mail seems to be arrived.
0: Alright, you got someone on the way?
1: Negative. 4, can I have you get started with?
3: Is that mine?
1: Yep.
3: Yeah, just give me a second, I'll head down there and take care of
1: it. Alright,
4: Steve. 4, sorry. I need you some more?
1: Negative, you're all set.

0: Good.
1: For last meander, 39A First Street Apartment 805. Sandra Metcalf calling, said her daughter Catherine, 23 years old, stole her car keys, farm keys, mailbox key yesterday, never came back. She said she needs to go to an appointment.
0: Reese.
2: I'm thinking. Wagon 3.
0: Good.
2: Is that juvenile pickup?
0: 133 Millbrook Street.
2: CIT 1, there's no injury, yeah.
0: Christy, sir, no injury.
2: 3 Millbrook, okay.
0: Thank you.
2: Seven code 5.
0: Okay.

0: Just say that if you want, that'd be cool, Aaron.
1: All right, Ethan. I'm sorry, I didn't go through.
2: I'm on arrival.
1: Got it.

0: Hey, Sasha, you on?
1: Go ahead.
0: Well, you got bad news. You want to come down to the station?
1: I have it.
0: See, hold that. Let me verify real quick.
1: Oh, give me a week. I can hear you.
0: What kind of car you have?
1: Black Nissan Sentra.
0: Yeah, I'll meet you down here.

0: Done.
1: I'll be doing a runaway. Juvenile report. Answering here, just he's missing. You can show me a call for the station.
0: All right, take it.

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1: Good.
0: Report on file for Hooper, Coast Guard.
1: Received.

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1: Sorry, she's not at my car, though.

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0: You just added me to the call for the accident in the parking lot for camera purposes.
1: Received. Are you guys only Shelby, or do you want me to clear that one out?
0: You can clear that out, and I'll phone clear from the lot.
1: You got it.
0: Can I get the I-number, please?
1: Absolutely. It's going to be 49444, 49444.

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1: Go on, wagon.
0: Three. Eastbound mileage. One juvenile female from... from Millville Street to the station. 9-9-8-2-2. 9-9-8-2-2.
1: Where is he?

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1: Brad?
2: Hi, can you have the missing juvenile, or, sorry, returned person code to this? She was missing at Rutland, and I'll be doing a report. Juvenile wagon has a female.

0: And I'll head to the accident on Burnco Street.
1: Where's he got that?
2: Three to one, I'm pulling up on it now. They're pulled off to the side on Barnard. Got it. There you. Looks like only two cars.

0: Hey.
1: Dad.
0: I spoke with the management team. They're having alarm issues. Being cleared out. I'll head over to 50 Subway Cutoff. We'll take care of that. We'll be all set.
1: There's actually two calls at Subway Cutoff. One just came in for an accident for a black Nissan Rogue. The other car is white. And, yeah, it's one of the DTA.
0: Okay, I'll take care of the accident first.

0: Go ahead.
1: You let Quinn Sigmund Community College Police Department that Mr. Ansa is at the courthouse, and he'll be waiting for them to effect their arrest for their probable cause.
0: Ready to go, how about?

0: Wagon 3. Wagon 3 ending miles with that juvenile from Millbrook back to the station. 99825.
1: Proceed.

0: 3, I'm sorry, go ahead.
1: 3-1's going to be all set with me on that accident. I'll hit the Brook Street and take care of that check. I'll be all set.
0: Thank you. Thank you.
2: 3-3.
3: Can you punch up a set of numbers for a check at 640 Main?
4: Put you on it, I'll run you through it.
3: You can put me on it. Just going to go off and talk to him.
0: Okay.

0: Well, it's going to be a 400 file for that motor vehicle accident, and I'm going to head over to the courthouse.
1: Can you just use a notify about that one?
2: Three.
1: John.
2: Can you just go with that child's name for Brook Street?
1: Absolutely. Her name is Ariana Jones, 14-year-old female.
2: I have it. Thank you.

0: 16.
1: Okay.
0: Alright, I'll be clear. Yeah, you can leave it open for periodic checks.
2: Thank you, 16.
0: Well, session.

0: They're all set with the accident. They backed into each other. Very minor damage. A good exchange. And you can clear out the first call. She's on the public sidewalk all the way down towards Sunderland Road and Lake Ave. So, code 5.
1: Receive that. Thank you.

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2: 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Just didn't want to go today. I told them to call and let them know. Code 5.
1: Gracie, thank you.

0: 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Can you get out of the parking lot 800 block of Main Street?
1: Right.

0: Liaison with dispatch.
1: Yes.
0: Is Quinn Sig on their way over here?
1: They were advised to send an officer down there.
0: Okay.

0: Can I get the I number for the original call?
1: Yeah, I think I'm looking for you.
0: It'd be 25 federal, I think. Maybe it's just other.
1: I got it. My cat's just starting to look so. Getting right now.

0: 49425. 49425.
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0: 50. 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
1: Sorry, her daughter said what?
0: I'll type a couple lines. 4-5.
1: Alright, well, what's that last part about what her daughter did?
0: The two live together and only have one set of keys, so she allowed her daughter to use her keys when she walked out yesterday. She just has not returned yet, so she was concerned.

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1: 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I'm off it.
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2: 9.
1: Two things. First, can you create me a motor vehicle stop for Master Edge 3 Delta Foxtrot Foxtrot 7 at the Starbucks on East Central Street? And you can close it out as a verbal. And then can you put me out at the station code 4 for a second?
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2: Alright, thank you.

0: 19. Verbal, who's your guy? Cool phone?
1: Where is she?
2: Captain Christina, cool phone.
1: Where is she?
0: I'll go take care of that.
1: Where is she, Babbitt? Let me know if you need somebody else.
0: Alright, it says we were there this morning. Do you mind just looking that up for me, please?
1: Absolutely, Chamber.
3: Three, you can show me responding with him.
1: Where is he?
0: One, action report on file. I'll hit the Francis as well.
1: Where is he? Unit Editor Francis, be advised, this call came in for last night at approximately 1 o'clock in the morning. There was a Portuguese interpreter used. It was just an unknown problem at that time. It was about a female upset about another family member passing that they were uncooperative. I don't know what the problem is now.
4: Two, I have that. I'm pulling up in a sec.
1: Where's he?
0: One, I have it.
5: Well, I'm sorry, I thought that was called Portuguese interpretation.
1: It was Portuguese interpretation, correct?
5: They can back me off, I'll head up.
1: I see.

0: 3. We can back 4 off. It's all English speakers over here.
1: Oh, I got it.
2: Six, you can back off. His wife just left. They were informed that whenever they're ready to sit and wait, they can call us back.
3: Okay, thank you.

0: Fine.
1: John.
0: Alright, QCC PD is going to be taking an arrest. They're in his custody, so I'll clear out of here.
1: Received.

0: You and I wagon.
1: Done.
0: Yeah, we're recording off of juvenile female 2608.8.

0: Eso.
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0: We're at number 5 Waxwood Street, apartment 1. Okay, all set.
1: Right,
0: ACO 4 would be assistant.

out of jerky. Myself and Traffic 9 are going to be headed down to Hope Ave to set up a speed monitor. I'll give you a location once we get there if you want to just put us on that.

0: wagon, we're out to the courthouse. I'll give you the mileage in a second.
1: Nine doors.
2: These vehicle for the stationary you all set.
1: Three of them cleared now. What do you have?
2: I have an accident, no injuries. 350 Greenwood Street. Greenwood at Route 20. There's a truck with a trailer versus a sedan. No injuries. Thank you.

0: 20
1: with EMS, and fire 19 Glenny Street. It's going to be the Vita dialysis. They've got a 30-year-old male, altered mental, yelling, possible overdose.
0: Where
1: is she? And
0: 17.
1: 18 Chestnut Street, apartment 310 for the found property. James is calling, says he found a wallet, wants to turn it in.
0: Thank you.

0: 17.
1: Only because you happen to be going there. There is also a medical call for a 30-year-old female who's dizzy on the 5th floor. Just so you know, they don't need you.
0: Christy, thank you.
1: You're welcome.

0: Question 31.
1: Okay.
0: We'll be clear. We're going to head over to the east side. I'll let them know.
1: Okay.

0: Question 31.
1: Todd.
0: Just wanted to let you know we're back on the set.
1: Received, welcome back.
0: Thank you.

0: وسلم. You clear me checks of the Green and Franklin Street bridges to a fight.
1: Angel. Just advising you, they have a call on the west side whenever you have a second.

0: 20 and 19. 20.
1: Alright,
0: just let me know when you get the FIs on, seeing they having an issue with them.
2: Data number for Lockwood is going to be 49479, 49479.
1: I received that. I'll be clear and I'll be going through the website.
2: Alright, Steve.
3: Heading towards Sigourney. They came back up. They don't need.
0: Okay.
1: Council.
0: Animal Control. Mercy. Animal Control 33 Boys and Girls Club Way. Abraham is calling. He was just attacked by his dog. He's got a hand in his rib. We do have EA started that way. Appreciate it. Do you want a root cut too? You guys are going to be all set.
1: If you have a root cut, I need to see it because they're going to beat it before we get here.
0: Alright, receive the love.
2: Hello, I'm going to get it.
0: Appreciate it. Okay.
3: Go again with those two vehicles, please.
2: The two vehicles is going to be a truck with a trailer attached to it and a sedan. No maker models given.
3: I got it. Put me in the area.
2: Thank you.

0: California. You have a year on the way, correct?
1: They should be, yeah.

0: out of Turkey. Alright, the location for Ski Monitor 3 is going to be 146 Hope Ave. We'll be out here for a while.
1: Alright.

0: 17.
1: Go ahead.
0: Just checked suite 310. They said no one found a wallet. What was the unit name again? Was it the Refugee and Immigrant Assistance Office?
1: Damn, I don't know.
2: Central Road.
1: Where is she? Chestnut, there's no specific suite.
0: Okay, you said it was unit or apartments 310, correct?
1: Yeah, that's what I have. You want to give them a call back?
0: Yeah, that would be great. If you can just have them meet me in the second floor lobby to the entrance of 18 Chestnut, that would be awesome.
1: All right, stand by. Let me call.
3: Patient for an Asher, London. 2-year-old male. He should be there, safe with his father, John London. Caller states that John took the child out of L.A. to Worcester over the weekend while in the middle of a CPS investigation. They just want to make sure the child's there and is okay. As of right now, they're not pressing any charges.
4: I have it.
3: Two.
4: Two received.

0: I'm good.
1: Can I switch your order for?
0: Good.
2: Thank you.

0: 去办事儿。
1: Roger.
0: Sure, that's right.

0: 样子。哎，那么你也看看。
1: 20. Hi. You're going to be in a medical mail going in that morning. You can clear this out.
0: Is this?
1: Yes.
0: Very sorry.

0: 听宝贝。
1: So 43.
2: Go ahead.
1: Increment I number for 570 Lincoln. Call your license.
2: Receive.

0: 13, you can back everyone off. 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She's just laying in the shade.
1: Gracie.

0: 11.
1: Okay.
0: Airwolf and 12 all set with me down here. I'll be good, guys. Gracie.
1: Alpha 21.
2: Okay.
0: Ooh.

0: Hello.
1: Animal control, will fight with me down here. I'll be quick on.
0: Gracie.
2: Delta 21.
0: Good.
3: There's a campsite on the back of the property. There's no one here right now, so you can close it out. Point to the path of the church.
0: All right, Jason.
2: Hey, departure for set of numbers. Attempt to serve a summons at 71 Boyd Street.
0: All right, Jason, just that.
2: If you're upset, I'll let you know if it's served or not.
0: Yeah. I see.
2: Thank you.
4: One. Hey, can you go back up to 4, please?
0: Absolutely.

0: Nigel.
1: Go ahead.
0: You put me on with one mail at 205 Chandler. I'm just going to be checking over.
1: Delta?
0: Over.
1: Station.
0: Get him right around the corner.
1: Station.

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1: Okay.
0: No service.
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1: Done.
2: All right, for 60 Brinko Terrace, we were actually able to get somebody at the door. It is a daycare, just not operational right now. And John London and Asher London are here. Both are fine. Code 5.
1: Roger that. Thank you.

0: 17. Can you try to get me a direct line to MassHealth? I'm not getting any help with the 1-800 number.
1: I can tell you, neither do I, but stand by.

0: 800-841-2900.
1: That's the phone number.
0: Yeah, that's the one that I found you.
1: Try it.
0: Let me see.

0: 17. What about the MassHealth connector? Is that separate?
1: Should be the same. I'll take that if you have a phone number.
0: That one's 877-623-6765 with an address of 146 Main Street.
1: If I have a thank you.

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1: Go ahead.
2: Moving on a motor vehicle stop. You can't see Retreat's address. It's going to be with Master 6 Zulu Tango Whiskey 29.
1: What?
2: 1-1.
1: 16, you still have?
2: 16 all the way.
1: Appreciate it.
0: No rush.

0: 18. Where was that stop?
1: Tenth Viva Street.
0: Peace. Yeah, it's just Tenth Viva Street right here.

0: I think at Cottage will be a better address.
1: All right, I'll change it.
0: They can't go with that update location?
1: For the Cottage.
2: Go ahead. 49484. 49484.
1: Can you
2: see that? I'll be clear and I'll be writing a report on this
1: one. Can you see?
0: I'm
1: 16, come back for that?
0: 16, I'm not dying.

0: Yeah. So 43?
1: Go ahead.
0: You start me in the air so they can evaluate a male. You just pass out at County Fair on the off rep.
1: He's from the west now.
0: My stomach turned right next to Kelly Square Pizza.
1: Alright, y'all set?
0: I'll be all set. I just need the EA to evaluate him.
1: Very CC.

0: 19, and you're going to talk for a tree.
1: Can I do what?
0: All right, just to let you know, you've got EMS and a fire truck headed towards 35 Fruit Street. I just wanted you to be aware.
1: Oh, receive. Imagine there's going to be a verbal on that job as well.
0: Receive, that clear it out. How about the check on the welfare? How do you want that closed?
1: Oh, my apologies. Yeah, that gentleman's welfare, he doesn't need any here.
0: Receive. Thanks.

0: Delta 21.
1: Al? Roger, present the numbers.
0: Got a central survey summons at number 26, Dallas Street. I don't know right there.
2: Did you say Dallas, like Delta?
0: That is correct. Office Hamilton.
2: Single family?
3: I'll be in route to services to drop off the wall. If Mass Health will be contacting the female to let her know it'll be there.
2: You want me to leave you on?
4: Aquarium, take my way to the station now.
2: Okay.

0: the creek.
1: Okay, can you step up the AEA, please?
2: You still all set? What do you have going?
0: Looks like passed out now.
2: He's breathing. No, stop.
0: Animal breathing of human, 4 milligrams of, okay.
2: I'm gonna stop flying away.

0: 9. Oh, sorry. Seven.
1: Present.
0: 120 Granite Street for the reported fight. Jello Kramer sent that a principal call in. They're going to fight outside the building between students. Unknown weapons. Six.
1: Nine. I'm clearing out of here. There'll be a report on file. No injuries.
0: Receive. Seven. You'll be assisted. Nine.
1: Seven on you.
2: K-9-2, I'm nearby, I'll have to Grand Street.
0: See K-9-2, you're going to respond to Grand Street.

0: Then you can back off 7. I'll have over.
1: Receive 7. You can back off. 10's going to assist 9.
0: 7 again. I have it.
1: 11.
0: 13, I'm with them.
1: I have 11, disregard.
2: I have.

0: Oscar Pistina.
1: Come on.
0: Were you looking for someone early to serve a restraining order on 35 Olive Drive?
1: Yes, I was.
0: He's in the lobby if you want to serve him that.
1: Reese's Dispatch, do you have that?
2: Affirmative, if you want me to use the numbers from this morning or generate new ones?
1: You can generate new ones.

0: Now, did you want anything in Greenwood Street?
1: I'm sorry, go again?
0: Did you want any comments in Greenwood Street?
1: Correct, yeah. No injuries, no tell. This is going to be a report.
0: See?
2: K-9-2 arriving. So there's nothing showing. It was supposed to be outside, correct?
0: Affirmative.
2: Respect. I'll stop in and talk to the staff and say.
0: Principal calling up. It says outside the building. That's all I got. Two.
3: Traffic man, we're clear of Hope Ave.
0: Very safe. I requested Spanish, but then hung up on the interpreter. When the interpreter came on again and we called, there was a lot of yelling in the background. It pinged within 6 meters of this address, so we couldn't verify anything.
1: Okay, I have it. On the way.
0: So,
4: okay, we have that out. No, we have to the door. Thank you.
0: Receive.

0: 12, we're on Queen.
1: Thanks, sir.
2: 17. Can you put me out at 2 Main Street, apartment 110, to serve an order? I'll let you know.
1: Where's she?
2: It's for an Edward Barnes.
1: Where's
0: she? Pick Kane out over there. 17, I'm just coming for the park out.
1: Thank you.
0: Alright, got it.

0: So, did you happen to see if there was a MasterCard matching his telephone number?
1: I didn't look. I'm assuming the call taker did, but I'll do it now.
0: Thank you so much.
1: Do something, let's see.

0: friend for an update.
1: Go ahead.
0: Okay. Nobody here actually saw a fight happen. It is hearsay. Actually, the fight happened at 47 Lafayette Street.
1: Okay.

0: 20, you can back off 16, I want 17.
1: Where is she? 16, you got that?
0: 16, code 5.

0: One.
1: South.
0: I can do this, aren't you?
2: 350.
1: Yeah, there was nothing with that phone number.
0: Phone up.
1: 1, you might want to hold on. I think someone got her on the phone again. I just heard something about Fairhaven. Hold on. 11. 151 Murray Ave, apartment number 2, for checking the welfare. We have a female calling. She's elderly. Says her son, 62-year-old Mark Kousis, is making threats regarding her and his sister who is in the house. Said if his father isn't home in 30 minutes, he's going to hurt them both. She says he's having a mental breakdown and is currently holding a knife, but that he's cooking. She's on the first floor, sister's on the second floor with him, but separated.
2: I have it.
1: 14.
0: Yep.
1: Very sweet.

0: Yeah, 1 and 3. She's at Fields and Emerson now.
1: All right, I have it. Come that way.
0: Go.
2: As of now, it's just hearsay. If you can have a car swing by 47 Lafayette Street, number 3. It's hearsay that the fight happened right outside, but nothing confirmed at this time.
0: How did it get up to Greenwich Street? I know. I thought the principal said it was outside the window. 47 Lafayette outside.
2: Same thing.
0: Reese's. Yeah, it's going to be a minute because they're tied up. So hold on.
3: Hey, I'm in the area. I'll check off on this.
0: Thank you. I'm just greeting the call. I can head that way. Receive. Hey, Pat. Right by the area.

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1: Sir.
0: Can you put us out at 807 Main Street with Mass Reg 6 Juliet Echo Victor 72, please?
1: Set.
0: Yes, all set. And can you start the wagon for 1 mail, please?
1: Wagon on wagon. Wagon on switch to the west side.

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1: Thank you.
2: And can you start a tow here? It's a black Honda Accord.
0: Patient.
2: If you can just let the wagon and the tow know we are, we're at 807 Main Street, but we're in the back parking lot.
0: Patient.
3: One and three, all set. You want me to slide that way?
0: One and three, you all set?
1: Right. Apparently, Matthew from earlier in the area.
0: Francis Street, I'm being told.
3: I didn't catch any of that.
0: That's where the female from earlier, they're telling me.
1: Yeah, same female.
0: Yeah, they just updated me. So you said 29 apartment 25 or apartment 5?
3: 5-2. 3-2.
0: Jeez, I'm really bad. Thanks.

0: Hey.
1: Go.
0: I spoke to two females, adult females, outside of 47 Lafayette. They had no idea what I was talking about. They're all set.
1: Reese's. Nah, did you get that?
2: Nah, I have that. Thank you so much. We put it unfounded. Administration here just wants the cruiser to stand by for dismissal.
1: Oh, okay. On assignment call for that, or you want to stay on the same call?
3: Same call. Thanks.
1: You see. Good.
4: Nope, I'm good. Matter of fact, they're just doing it right now. We had to do UMass. Confirmed there's an overdose.
1: Oh, I need something.
2: 12.
1: Good.
2: No, I'm not too happy. He's going to go to the hospital. So myself and Sarah can end up home for the day.

0: 17.
1: Good.
0: We'll both be clear. We spoke to the leasing office. That male no longer resides here.
1: Thank you.

0: 10.
1: Hang on.
0: 255 Milbury Street for reported trespass. Going to be outside. Speak to the owner, Triana. Apparently, she's reporting three homeless males in the vacant apartment here doing 90-footies, refusing to leave her property.
1: Seven.
0: Eight. 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
2: Got it.
0: Six. 8, 230 Southwest Cutoff for the property damage accident.
3: Got it.

0: Victor 26.
1: Victor 3, go ahead.
0: Incident number 49513. 49513.
1: Thank you.
0: Well.

0: 12.
1: Kind of.
0: Jim Schofield for the cat comments and hear that.
1: Oscar 11 or 14?
2: 11.
1: You guys all set? I'm REF.
2: Yeah, all in.
1: 12, they're all set.

0: 15, that order was served in hand. I have a docket number when you're ready.
1: Go ahead.
0: It will be 2662 Romeo Oscar 769 Hotel. I'll be doing a report and I'll be clear from the station.
1: I have that, and do you have a name I can put in there?
0: First name is Alta Alpha Tango Tango Alpha. Last name is going to be Golf Yankee Echo Kilo Yankee Echo.
1: Thank you much.
0: No problem.
2: Wagon with one back to the station.

0: one.
1: Kyle.
0: What's that female? You can put us back at 32, Francis. Getting her some stuff before she heads out for the day.
1: Received. You're at 32, Francis, now.
2: Sierra 5.
1: Kyle.
2: Is anybody available to go to that Whipple Street call?
1: I have 4 and 5, sir.
2: Oh, I'll help you sign up?
1: Yep, 6, 7, 8, 9, 10, everyone's up. I got an accident, what did you...
2: Delivery now. What do you have?
1: I got Whipple in Stockholm. I got a caller in the area reporting an older white male and with a teenage white female sitting in a dark blue vehicle. Close at the middle of the avenue, the female they've been there for a while, and the female doesn't look good.
2: Alright, is the caller still in there?
1: And if...
3: Traffic 20, you said you got an accident with injury where?
1: 528 Southwest got off. I got three cars. I'm sorry, two cars. Southwest in Greenwood, black Subaru, Ford F-150. The Ford pickup versus a big Freightliner truck versus Subaru Ford. One of the Subaru operators having pains in his back. Truck's leaking fluid.
3: Got it, I got that.
1: That was traffic 20, correct?
3: Correct.
1: 5, you want to start that way with 9 to Whipple Street until I can get somebody else?
4: 6, I'll head there with 9. 8, somebody else out with me. Sorry, there was a lot of traffic. I couldn't get over to you.
1: 3, geez. Okay, never mind, 5.
2: Tango 17, I'll head over there with the other Tango unit.
1: Receive Tango 17, assistant Tango 20 on Southwest. Receive.

0: 9, I'm being told.
1: I'm being flagged down. I'm assuming it's for that call you have.
0: Lincoln Street? I don't have a fight for Lincoln Street. Oh, you mean the disorderly, the domestic, that one?
1: Yeah, the disorderly. I just got flagged down. I'm just passing by.
0: Desiree Rivera calling. She was outside. Said her boyfriend stole something from her. He was in the background yelling she's lying. We couldn't really understand her. She was speaking broken English. And it was at 249 Lincoln Street, apartment 2 Lima. That's all I got outside.
2: I'm sure I'll show you with them.
0: Great.
3: Colin.
0: Yeah. I was told that somebody just called back about Whipple Street and said that the car drove off and everything. She was out and about, so.
1: All right, well, I'll be in the area. Two to four, I'm in the all-star liquor parking lot. Spanish-speaking woman.
2: Thank you. Give me 2 seconds.
0: Before I had added you to that Bronco call, did you go up there?
2: Well, I'm sorry, that came in broken. I call it Bronco.
0: You went up the Bronco, I was just verifying.
2: I went up to the one in Lincoln Village, 29 Pleasant Valley.
0: Okay, yeah, I know that. And then you cleared. I thought you were going up if they were all set on Bronco. All right, I'll take your office.
2: Thank you.
4: Cabin 20 on location.
0: Reese.

0: Traffic 9, I'll be out with Officer Diaz.
1: Traffic 9, okay. I got 17 heading that way, too.

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Now, I'm going to need two tows. First one's going to be commercial reg, Victor 99585. It's a Ford Super Duty, I want to say 350.

0: It's on a Subaru Forester. Heavy front end damage and rear damage. Patty, could you please make sure they got enough speedy drive, please? A lot of oil over there.
1: Will do, and 528 is a good address. I'm just looking to tow up now.
0: I'm literally right at, in between the gas station and McDonald's on that street that cuts into Millbury. I don't see a street name.
1: That's McCracken Road. That's where I'm Greenwood Street on the other side.
0: Southwest cutoff at McCracken.

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0: Tamam, sağ olun. 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

0: Chevy 20, the rentals have been notified, and the address is going to be 527 South Coast.
1: Hey, you...
0: That's a Sunoco.

0: guy.
1: Oh.
0: He cleared out when he found his 86.
1: Crazy.
2: Hey, did you call me?
1: Negative.
2: Okay, sorry.

0: 529 Lake Ave. Danny's calling back. Apparently the Mercedes is back at the house for the hit and run report.
1: Panic.

0: 呀？
1: You head over to 3:30, actually Wendy's parking lot, regarding a 3:30 South Retreat Preserve the Peace. Kristen's parked in a gray 2 at 4250 in the Wendy's parking lot. Apparently, she likes us to stand by while she gets her car door from Corvette City. There was an incident yesterday where the caller said there was the owner was threatening to have his girlfriend come down and attack her.
2: I haven't.
1: Can you assist them, please?

0: Oscar 9.
1: Are you calling?
0: Yeah, can you assist 10, please, with the Preserve the Peace 330 South Retreat? She's going to meet you in the parking lot of Wendy's.
1: Hey, I'll head over there. We're going to crash report for this. You can back off then.
0: You're safe.
1: I got that. Thank you.
2: You can clear that out, no service. Can you just do the same thing on that 657 Main Street? Code it the same, please.
0: And you're clear there?
2: No, I'm on at 657 right now.
0: Crazy.
2: All set, thank you.
0: You're welcome.

0: 7. Seven, One Kelly Square, outside Subway for the mail laid out. Apparently, he is still breathing.
1: It'll take care of that first. Or if it's time to get back off, sir.
0: Receive. You got that. Receive, so if you're going to Kelly Square, then eight, you can keep going through Salford.
1: There we go.
2: Seven, I have a thank you, guys.

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1: South.
0: Clear up at this door to everyone on our way. Nobody wants anything to do with us.
1: What do you say?

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1: Female? Wagon, is it a female?
0: Sorry, no, it's a male.
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2: All right, there were no threats made here, just some family members grieving the loss of a loved one. I'll be doing a report for you, so it's your case being cleared out quickly. Have a nice day.
1: I have all of that, and you have a nice day as well.

0: 19.
1: That?
0: 19 for domestic number 29 Mara Vista Road, 29 Mara Vista Road. Getting a call from Alexis, who is extremely uncooperative on the phone. She'd like her roommate, Elmer, removed. She doesn't know his last name, doesn't know how old he is, just keeps saying he's taking things, and she wants him gone.
1: Thank you.
0: 18.
1: Give one a check on that puppy.
0: Where is he?
2: 18, I'm with him.
0: Thank you.

0: 19.
1: I do
0: what? I'm doing a check on this address. We have been up there. Most recently was April 5th, and that was for a medical 39-year-old chest pains. No names. March, we went up there for preserve the peace. Somebody wanted to get belongings from an ex-roommate, Alexi Montalvo. I'm guessing that's the caller this time, and I have no male name in here at all. And something else that somebody wanted to go watch a video that something bad happened out front. They went to check the welfare and everything was all set. You want me to keep going?
1: No, thank you.
0: I'm not finding his name in any of these calls.
1: Receive.

0: Fran.
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1: Very DK Mail, he's headed to St. Pete's, and I'll head back over to Lake Ave.
0: Receive 6-9.

0: 13.
1: Could you please start to number 6 Institute Road? 6 Institute Road, a commercial alarm. It's the Worcester area mission. 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
0: I have that.
1: 12.
0: I have.

0: 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You get clear and I'll call back.
1: Thank you.
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0: One, you still up on Bronco Street, or are you at the station?
1: No, negative. We're leaving the Bronco Street right now. Writing a report. Wagon has that mail.
0: Greasy. Because it was a check to welfare for her initially.
1: Yeah, she was checked out, refused any services, and then just had the warrant code for the mail. Put Matthew Stickles in the comments, I guess.
0: Warrant code Matthew Stickles received. I'll put that in now.

0: 17.
1: Hi.
0: I'll be code 5. You can show me a route to Mara Vista.
1: Mara Vista?

0: You're a 5-1.
1: See a 5 left.
0: We got a guy that's a prisoner. Officer Kale's arrest from Bronco, Francis Street, going for chest pains, the warrant arrest.
1: Hey, that's all set. He's coming to get it.
2: Thank you, Sergeant.
1: Anytime.
0: One in three in five.
3: All right, can you have one head up there for relief?
0: One.
4: Thirteen, you can put a note.

0: One, you can back off. He hasn't been sent up yet.
1: I have it. Just let me know.
0: I will put someone sitting there.
2: Here about it. I have that in our first half he's making their roster right now.
0: Reese, you such. So if they haven't been transported yet, it might be first action, right?

0: Hello?
1: You sent EA to the Union Station garage, the Franklin Street side, for a female. Looks like an overdose.
0: Receive any fire?
1: No, I think I'll be all set. She's out.
0: She breathing?
1: She is.
0: Receive 255 Franklin Street for the overdose.

0: November 8th.
1: Go ahead.
0: Hello, ma'am. About 8:30 this morning, I called up with a parking complaint at 104 Murray Ave around 8:30. Could you just reopen that and just put in the Catermax both the pickup truck and the camper that were in question have been removed, and you can clear it out, the matter's resolved. Thank you.
1: You're very welcome. Thank you.

0: 6. Oh. Alright. So the husband's not home. He took the plates and the registration with him to work and we're unable to make contact with him. His phone is off. So he's going to call back when he gets home. The wife was advised. You can clear it up.
1: You're serious, right?
0: I'm serious.
1: Wow.

0: Travis 20.
1: Go ahead, Travis 20.
2: All right, two of the three vehicles were towed to Dorenzo's. One of the parties from the Subaru was transported. I just don't know where. Is there any way you could find out for me and throw it into the cab for me, please?
1: Will do.
2: There's going to be a report on file. Thank you.

0: 13.
1: Hi.
0: All right, we were able to speak with the office manager here. They're having issues with their alarm. No issues. You can clear it up with us.
1: I received

0: Hey, go ahead.
1: Sorry, I have 10 people talking to me here. Can you ride by 79 Orton Street Extension? I got a report of a suspicious person. Resident in the area seeing a white female in her 50s wearing a winter jacket. Staring at... Bill Collin went up to her, and she said she wasn't from the area. She was just staring at the sun. Just acting odd. Said she's at the end of Orton Street by Nanita. Possibly by the wooded area. 10, can you head that way with him?
2: Absolutely.
1: Traffic 20.
3: Group.
1: University campus.
3: I got that. And that was for complaints of back pain.
1: I'll note that in the car. Passenger from the Subaru.
3: Driver from the Subaru.
1: Driver, receive.

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1: Go ahead.
0: ACO 3, ACO 4 are going to be out at 47 Piedmont Street, third floor, checking on some animals.
1: Let me see. You all clear, Route 20? Traffic 20, sorry.
2: Yeah, everyone's clear up here.
1: Me too.

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1: Receive, this is Dorenzo. I'll get him up there for you.
0: I got it, thank you. The plate is 6 Juliet Echo Victor 72. Oh.
1: Where is he?
0: No, hold on it. Thank you.
1: You're welcome.

4510 Wooden Ave for Preserve the Peace. Christopher Cream calling. Apparently his mother has a 209A against him. He's there in a blue Toyota. He'd like to grab a couple things.

0: Oscar 19, 18, or 17?
1: Mayor Vista? Affirmative, we'll see you later shortly.
0: Okay, that's fine. Just make sure you're all set.
2: And you might as well throw in the car that's unregistered and uninsured as well.
0: It was on private property, correct?
2: Correct.
0: Let me see. And
1: all right. So you can call this landlord family dispute. Gonna be doing a report on it as well. You cleared out 4-5.
0: Thank you very much. Can you slide over to 288 Grove Street, 288 Grove Street, the Summit Elder Care, in regards to number 10 Crown Street? You're going to speak to a Claudette McNamara, who lists the address at 10 Crown Street. Yesterday with her husband, Peter McNamara, who made threats to shoot her. No guns were seen, but she knows he has them in the home.
3: 17, I got it. What's the address again?
0: You're going to 288 Grove Street, 288 Grove Street, in regards to 10 Crown Street. Thank you. Oscar 19.
1: I see what?
0: Could you head to Shore Drive, please? About 100 Shore Drive. It's across from the YMCA. Two-car accident. They're pretty hard to understand, but they're requesting help exchanging information. You're looking for a black Jeep Cherokee and a white Corolla.
1: Where is he?
0: Thank you.
4: 18, I'll take care of the accident. I'm not too far from it.
0: Okay. And 19, disregard.
1: I know there's a little bit of traffic on that Grove Street, so I'll head down to the phone.
0: Thank you.

0: All right, we got a Wilson.
1: Nothing. I have two hang-up calls. It's the same call, same phone number, and they're updating it now. I'll give you more if I get it. I guess the phone number comes... Stand by. I guess the phone number comes back to an Enid Garcia, 12781. In 17 Wilson, I guess, is the most current address for. But the... Yeah. Received, and I'm going to use the 5 Sword Street address because that was the first call I got. Everything's in there now.
0: Very good.
2: EA's here and he's loaded up.
1: Let me see.
3: One. If you can call Mr. Creamer, he can come by the house. We're here.
1: He should be there in the car.
2: Do we still have the guy set up or you can do it?
1: I don't know, Ken. I'm doing 3 other things. Give me a second.

0: You don't see a blue Toyota one around there?
1: Nope, no blue Toyota. If you want to, you can just come drive to 45 right here.
0: Seconds, he's telling me.

0: Lisa Wilson on the Sword Street hang-up? Five, okay, I'm sorry. Yeah, just let me know if that's a good address or not for the phone number. Six. Okay, 18, go ahead.
1: First place is going to be Master Edge 6 Echo Golf Lima 37. It's going to be for a Toyota Corolla.
0: Do either of the cars need tows?
1: Stand by one second.

0: All right.
1: Is the ambulance waiting for the officer, correct, or is somebody with him?
0: Yeah, they're transporting him now, so that's what we're waiting on is going to be an officer to relieve our officer up there.
1: So the ambulance is transporting him. Should the relieving officer that's going to guide him come to the station or go directly to Memorial? That's what I'm asking you.
0: I would say the hospital, because that's where they're headed.
1: Okay, thanks.

0: say when I got that, I was going to have this, and I got right to the hospital, correct?
1: Correct, sir.
0: Okay, thank you.

0: Tangoey.
1: Go ahead.
0: I will be west side crash south for this evening on course 5. Good afternoon.
1: Good afternoon, sir. Thank you.
2: 18.
1: Go ahead.
2: Second plate's going to be Master Edge 8, Kilo Delta Alpha 80. It's a all-wheel drive Jeep, and that one's going to need a tow.
1: Are all the tires intact?
2: All are intact and all are on the ground.
1: Proceed. Your tow is Boulevard.
2: Thank you.

0: California, you clear the preserve of peace. Nobody's home to let us in. Do you need me at the guard?
1: No, first ask Kaz and Root up there, but thank you.
0: Got it. Three, I'll head off at 5. You can back the Soapies off.
1: Please, six, you can back off. Three's going to assist 5 at Seward Wilson Street.
2: All right, I got it. I'll be close by.
1: Please.
3: We got nothing showing outside.
1: Yeah, the phone number came back to that 17 Wilson, I think they put in here.
3: Here, they respond.
1: I'll have them do that.

0: Yeah, she called us at 17 Wilson Street, hung up. Then we got another hang up that was hitting our side sword. Her phone number, I guess, comes back, and we're on the phone with her, I believe. Hold on. She's arguing with a male in the background.
1: All right,
0: Dean Wilson apartment 1, it comes back to that and the post office. Or Fort East Central Street apartment 2203. But that's old. That's an old, the phone number, that's the last activity's old, so.

0: So.
1: Being your crash car on the east side tonight. Is animal control working?
0: Yeah. Animal control 4.
1: Traffic 7, animal control 4.

0: eating.
1: Good.
0: Can we just change the address to, I think 75 Shore Drive is the YMCA?
1: Yeah, so why is it 75? Do you want me to make it the address of the place?
0: Yes, please.
2: Recorded, and we're headed over to the common.
1: That's it.
3: Sorry, my radio was off. What do you need?
1: I wanted to know if you were all set on that call, but you're going to the common with 10, and what was the other car?
2: I'm in downtown 5, headed to the common.
1: Reefy, inside, you're all set, you're code 5?
2: Yes, code 5, thank you.
1: I see.
4: Traffic 7, if you could let animal control know there's a husky on the loose. I just saw it on Kenwood Ave, but someone else told me that they saw it coming up Millbrook Street before it arrived up here.
1: There,
5: 17, I'm not really getting any transmissions through. I'll have to step outside. Give me a couple minutes. No rush.
1: I do have some Southwest cars that are able to assist.
6: 21st, I'm just grabbing myself. I can head that way.
1: I don't know where he needs you to go.
5: Well, I'm just looking for a couple units to go to 10 Crown Street, do a check on the welfare of a Kier McNamara, date of birth 8/25/50. He made threats to harm himself yesterday. His wife is here at an elder care service. She hasn't seen him today since this morning.
1: I have that. Oscar 20, did you get that?
6: 20, I have that. I'm just grabbing my stuff. My number is CR243, and I'll be in car 50. Good afternoon.
1: Good afternoon, and thank you.
0: And I'll head that way just in case you don't have a backup.
1: Cheated.
0: /1654, Lima 250. Also grabbing my stuff, so take care of it, 20.
1: Did you say your number is Lima 240?
0: 250.
1: Received, good afternoon.
5: 17, just for an update, Peter most likely has a pistol permit and approximately owns 4 handguns. He insinuated that he was going to possibly use a handgun yesterday morning. Again, he told his wife, who's here at the elder care. I'm speaking to her now, still trying to get some more info.
1: Received.

20, you're going to 10 Crown Street for the welfare check. In 19 days, did he go there with you? 16 first, I have a domestic call in progress.

0: 19 calling?
1: I am. 19 days did he go with the welfare check with Oscar 21st, but I have a domestic in progress at 10 Fruit Street that I'm going to ask you to go to instead of Crown Street. Ready for the info?
0: Go ahead.
1: All right, it's a Sahim El-Sadawi, is a female, speaks broken English. Her 17-year-old daughter got on the phone and gave us most of the info. The husband, Adel Khalid, is here, 60 years old. He's verbally abusive, accusing her of things that she's never done and afraid it's going to get physical. Both the caller and the daughter were giving this address, 10 Fruit Street. However, the phone was mapping at 10 Seaver Street. And the mother has a milk cart at 10 Seaver Street, Apartment 2. But they're all insisting they're at 10 Fruit Street, Apartment 2.
0: First day as well. If they're saying fruit, I'll check that first.
1: Thank you very much. 13?
2: 13, I have that.
1: Thank you.
3: 14, I'll be non-kilter before you get off the new one. I'll head that way.
1: Crazy, 13, you can disregard.
2: I have that.
4: Sorry, 1 to 5. Are you on Seward?
1: First.
3: Go ahead.
1: I'm sorry, can I have your numbers one more time?
3: 240.
1: Thank you.

0: How's the one? Hey, guys. Yeah, you on Seward Street?
1: Back entrance is on Seward Street. It's on the right there. You'll see a black trash bag out in the walkway.
2: Thank you.

0: traffic 22.
1: Got.
0: 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You can use the police station and just go to the warrant, please.
1: Perfect.

0: 74. I'll be in 74, Delta 210. I'll head up towards Seward.
1: Alright, we're gonna have to. Go.
2: Do we have a room number for this guy? This is really good.

0: One to five, where are you?
1: Oscar 3 or Oscar 5 on?
0: Oscar.
1: One's looking for you.
0: Hey, I'm on Seward Street here. I'm looking for number 5. I can't see you. And your car's on the street over.
2: It's 17 Wilson. It's off of Seward and Wilson. It's a three-decker. It's the first floor, and then you're the back entrance.
0: They have it. I was on Seward.

0: Animal Control.
1: Go ahead.
0: We're clear from Piedmont Street. Clear report.

0: 11LVN53, 0196, good afternoon.
1: Good afternoon. 11, I have a call for a female who wants to check on the welfare of her daughter who lives in the tents behind the U-Haul on Hammond Street. Do you want to wait for another car to assist you?
0: No, I can go check that out. I'll let you know. Thank you.
1: All right, you're going to meet with Cheryl Watkins, and she wants to go into the woods in the back by the tents. She hasn't heard from her daughter in a couple days. Neither is the program her daughter goes to.
0: Where is it?
1: Just let me know.
2: Thank you.
1: Go ahead.
2: I'm just thinking here this way, just for mental health email.
1: Greasy for the mail.
2: Sorry, if he's very cooperative, just making sure.
1: I have that.

0: Working.
1: Go ahead.
2: Four, what apartment was it?
3: Apartment one.

0: Paul Leon.
1: Boulevard has that vehicle. I'll be having a crash report on file. Do you need me anywhere else?
2: Just head on it. Have a good night. You.
1: Thank you, usual.
3: What do you have, dispatch?
0: LT, I have a accident. Yes, are you the A12 car?
3: No, nope, but I'll get him.
0: LT, 250 Belmont, multi-vehicle crash. One person has neck and shoulder pain, the other motor vehicle has left arm pain. Fire an EA started.
3: Alright, 250 Belmont.

0: Havoc 7. What do you get? Crash on Belmont Street somewhere? 250?
1: Affirmative. Fire an EA, multi-vehicle crash, arm, leg, and neck pain.
0: Okay, I'm on the way. I'm your east side crash guard, in case you didn't know.

0: 40. Go ahead. 07, we all have the game insured.
1: Thank you.
0: Hello.
1: With you.
0: All right, you can show me on arrival and let's pull up.
1: Thank you.

0: Seven, are you using El Calle for traffic, please?
1: Oscar 7. Mine assisting traffic 7250 Belmont.
0: Yep, on the way.

0: 11. I'll be all set over here. I'll be back fucking up.
1: Where is he? Oscar 14?
2: 49, I'm actually on arrival.
1: Where is he?

0: Seven Sergeant on two.
1: Zero one, guys.
0: Good afternoon, sir. I just want to let you know I have 5 calls holding. We'll make that 6 calls. One just popped up. It's a hang-up call. I have a male solicitor not giving proper identification, a female upset that some man stole her wheelchair and she's rambling, not making sense. A male reporting something about the CIA and all the murders are connected. And Chandler Street, that report of a man and a woman fighting on Chandler Street and think that they may have been hitting each other.
1: Okay, the one hitting each other, whenever you get a freed up car, have somebody go over there. So, I think we can wait, the other one can wait till they come out.
0: Thank you, sir.
2: The firearm there located?
3: Yeah, it was unsecured. We're just going to run the firearm right now, and there is an LTC holder here, but it was just unsecured here.
2: Okay.

0: None. Send me an area tow, the owner's request for Foxtrot 13 Papa George. It's a blue BMW.
1: Boulevard.
0: Okay.
2: Tommy Hurley. John Bass is the one to help you out. I gotta find the car.
0: Alright, there's an ops guy here now helping me. It's moving better. Everyone was just in the middle of the road, but it's not terrible anymore. Thank you. Feel free to come up if you want.
3: She's all set. Just was having phone trouble. She declined any sort of services from police as well. Go ahead.
4: I have that 11 and 14. Can I send you guys up for a reported fight? 152 Chandler Street. Outside on the corner of Chandler and Queen, at a report of a white male and a white female in their 40s. They were arguing. It appears they were hitting each other.
3: Reason.
4: Can I have it?

0: 네, 선생님, 잘 그냥.
1: East side of Fisher, 04.

0: Sergeant Carroll on?
1: Dear 5, you looking for an official?
2: I am not, Rosie, you said?
1: For an official.
0: Give me a call, okay?
1: Okay.

Track 7. I know you already called Boulevard, but if they could please try to expedite, traffic's a mess up here. Have it.

0: Go ahead.
1: You can clear that out. We checked the area. Nothing showing. Go fast.
2: Received. I have a number of welfare check calls in the area there. Can you guys start with 6 Jakes Ave is the closest one to where you're at. 6 Jakes Ave, apartment 201. I'm going to call from Mark, who's calling from a landline, saying he's part of the CIA and all the murders are in common.
1: Received. This is 6 Jakes, apartment 1.
2: 201 for the apartment, 201, number 6 Jakes Ave. Thank you. 14 still with him?
0: I'm with him.
2: Thank you.
3: I mean, you can clear it out. We're still here in the garage, but we don't need it open.
4: Go 14 on.
3: Call on, call 14.
4: Yes, sir. We are portable. Can you help you all set?
3: I apologize. I appreciate it. All set.

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1: Incident number for 28 Englewood Ave, AC03 and AC04, which is out there. We'll be clear.
2: 20 Englewood Ave.
1: I'm sorry, it's 28 Englewood Ave.
2: You see?
1: Thank you.
2: Huh?

0: Go ahead.
1: This is a verbal domestic and dealing report. Are we all set on Crown Street?
0: Oscar, 17 or 19 days on?
2: 17 days. We'll be all set.
0: Received. I did let operations know you guys are still over there.
2: See, thank you.
0: You're welcome. 16 and 20, could you guys head over for disorderly person 20 Hilltop Circle? 20 Hilltop Circle. We got a call from a resident this address that there's a male soliciting in the area. Black hat, black coat, dark pants. He was uncooperative with the caller, slightly combative. All I have is the description, and he was in front of number 20 when he called.
1: Where do you think we'll check for you?

0: 5 days.
1: Go.
0: Alright, we'll be clearing. I'll be doing a report. You recode this as a verbal domestic. Also, the firearm is back with the response party who owns it, and there'll be a summons for that individual for a proper storage of the firearm.
1: Have it.
0: For all who assist.

0: 4.
1: 4.
0: Can you just head over to Four Way Plantation and advise the caller? She's being scammed and almost forced into buying Bitcoin. She wants to talk to you about it.
1: I got a 7 still on Belmont.
0: Traffic 7, do your tow show up yet?
2: Yeah, they just cleared.
0: Alright, 7, you code 5?
1: Yeah, I'm just going to be code 4 at the station for a sec.
0: Alright.

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0: Can you put me in the CH-11 at 50 Vernon Street? I'll follow up.

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0: Can you create an item book to use the police station as the address, coded to 700? Just put my numbers on it, you can close it right out, and I'll take the I numbers when they have it.

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1: Okay.
2: Go ahead.
1: Number is 49574, 49574.
2: Okay, thank you.

0: Taco Bell. It's register one counter, no responder. Four, can you reroute?
1: K93, I'll start that way.
0: I have it.
2: Seven, I'm station, I'll assist as well.
0: I have it. 7K939, before you can back off.

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1: Have it.

0: 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Do you mind just starting EA?
1: Crazy. What number, Oria?
0: Number 5.
2: Traffic 21.
1: Go ahead.
2: 78 Linwood Lane for a TRC, please. 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

0: happening.
1: Okay.
0: This gentleman was all set with us. He declined any sort of medical attention. Could you just show me out at the station attempting to serve a harassment order? I was contacted by services. I guess there's a guy in the lobby.
1: 360.

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0: Animal Control. 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A gentleman asked for an ambulance. He's having chest pain.
1: Crazy girl, let me EA know. Whereabouts on Queen?
0: Driveway of the shelter. I guess it's number 25.
1: I got it. Thank you.

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1: Greetings.

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0: Citation issue, thank you.
1: All right. Is this a TRC or just a random stop?
0: Random stop. I'm heading, actually, if you want to create me a TRC, please. 215 Lake F. I'm heading there now. Thank you.
1: Got it.
0: I got a dog.
2: Thank you, guys.

0: And traffic 20, when you clear, verbal.
1: Thank you.
0: Oscar 4. For a car that was towed from 20 Shelby Street and we had Boulevard calling in, they had a trespass tow and they stole a motor vehicle.

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2: Standby.

0: before I go.
1: Could you put me on an SCS East and a 218 East Mountain?
0: You said 218 East Mountain?
1: Yeah.
0: All right.

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1: 125 Country Club Boulevard, apartment 549 for a check. We have Boston PD calling. They received a third-party call from a pharmaceutical company who states a George Panetta called them making suicidal statements. They then ran the phone, and it comes back to a Sonia Ramos at this address. They attempted to ping it, but the phone was turned off.
2: Three, I got it.
1: Five to assist.
3: Seven, ten, got it.
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0: 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Oscar 13.
3: 13.
0: Can you check the area 101 at Main Street? Check on the welfare. A female named Fiona called. She wasn't making any sense. All her mental, but a male was harassing her and took her wheelchair.
3: I have it.
0: I'll get you an answer.
3: Well, I'm going to be in 36, also trying to describe myself, so
0: I have it, thank you.
1: Juan, are you able to assist 3 in Lincoln Village? I'll keep 5 closer to his area.
2: Sure.
1: Do
2: you have one on there?
1: Just a third party welfare check, 125 Country Club.
2: Alright, I'm gonna head that way. I'm currently stuck in locked traffic on 290, but I will head that way.
1: I have it, 5, you can back up.
3: Proceed, code 5.

0: County 16.
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0: TRC 425 Shingbury Street, please.
1: I have it.

40. Could you put a name in the comments for me for this call, please? I'm going to be Josue Ortiz, date of birth 7/12/93, and he was checked out by EA and he refused. How'd it go, Paul? And she just...

0: It's 010. Sorry, just notifying you, I have 8 calls holding, 2 accidents, a disorderly disturbance, 3 fraud calls, and a past bicycle accident.
1: Alright, I got it.
0: And regarding that bicycle accident, he is not injured at this time. Is that a route car or a traffic car going to that?
1: Was he just on his bicycle?
0: Yeah, it just happened. The car took off, and now he made it home.
1: All right, he was hit by a vehicle.
0: Affirmative. He's claiming he was struck by a vehicle, and the car took off.
1: Yeah, have a traffic car. Please.
0: Have it.

0: November 6th. God. Do you want me out at 75 Quincy Manav, assisting state? I'm all set.
1: Have it.
2: Special duty one.
1: God.
2: Can you point yourself an I number for checks of 490 Lincoln Street? You can clear it out all quiet. We can take care of 537 Lincoln Street. We have a comment.
1: Have it.

0: 再见。
1: Can you just see if there's a call back? She still needs police assistance. It's been over an hour.
2: Here it is, Timmy.
1: So check the area. I'm not seeing her.
2: Here it is. Sorry, can you just go on a voicemail?
1: I have that. You can clear it up for now.

0: that before.
1: Oh.
0: Yep, same location. We have a master at 5 Tango, Juliet Echo, 9-2. I'm all set.
1: Okay. And I'll be in 8 probably for long enough time. Seven.
2: Go.
1: Can you tell me if you need to request in Tree Apartment 1 restraining order service? I'm all set.
2: Drive with it.
3: Excuse me, 2649RO0210. That's 2649RO0210. It's out of Framingham. Serve in hand.
2: Great.
3: I'll be doing a report. Show me call 5.
2: Great.

0: 16 Oakwood Lane to assist the fire department. They possibly be forcing a door there for a medical.
1: I have it. If not, what's the possible record?
0: Yeah, unreadable. Go again.
1: Do we know what the comments for the medical call is?
0: Negative. I already cleared it out, but give me a second. I'll look it back up. Six to assist.
2: Six, I got it.

0: November 6th. Good. Do you guys have gotten any calls from the Diamond Street regarding the runaway person?
1: Negative. Not.
0: Alright, I believe the female is in the back of the trooper's car. The female was located on 146. He's from 11 Diamond. I'm just going to bring him back over there.
1: Alright, so you all set?
0: Yeah, the female's in the trooper's car. I'm just escorting him over there.
1: Okay. And an 82-year-old female, shortness of breath.

0: None. What? 328 Greenwood Street apartment, Delta 3D3 for domestic. Jessica's calling to say her father, Eric Owusu, 50 years old, is having a mental health breakdown and is currently assaulting family members.
1: Traffic 5.
2: Okay.
1: Can you call me Dusty, please, 52?
2: Yeah. I have it.

0: 15. You can see your 93D monitoring outside of the Buzzards Keep, you're sort of looking. Probably see there's a bunch of people arguing. Male and a female pushing each other. I have no description. The call is no longer on scene.
1: Perfect.
0: 20 to assist.
2: 20 and still with him.
0: Great.
3: Did you say Whiskey November 1?
4: Whiskey Nima 1.

Alright, there's absolutely no damage to the vehicle. She's decided not to go through insurance, so you can clear it after with 60.

0: 6 and 8, you can back off.
1: 8, I have it, go 5. 6, go 5.

0: Oh, great.
1: Hey.
0: 129 Vernon Street, coded 320s. Four calls on this. First one, Vargas says there's a group of kids here trying to fight his 16-year-old son. There's a lot of arguing between the 10 kids there. Now another call says three girls are outside trying to fight his wife.
1: Oh, yeah.
0: Six.
1: Six, I got it. Seven, no service. I'll start that way.

0: 9 and 10, you have Coles going down the way.
1: November 6, female was returned home. I'll be clear.
0: I have it.

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1: Good.
0: New Jersey tag, Foxtrot 67, Whiskey Whiskey Victor. Same location, I'm all set.
1: Okay.
2: Mass Ridge 8, X-ray Yankee 462. All set.
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0: 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All set, thank you.
1: Three. I spoke with him, Q5, just going down this morning, he's going to follow up.
0: I have it.
2: Four nine five eight eight.
0: Thank you, thank you.

0: 17 Haven Lane for fraud. Speak with Caitlin regarding Social Security fraud.
1: I got it.
2: No, I don't want
0: to. I have it.

0: Oscar, one.
1: One.
0: Two, Winneconnet Road, apartment R, Romeo for fraud. The secret Debbie, state your scam got a $48,000. That's a dollar.

0: 19, I can start towards Highland Street unless you need a car somewhere else.
1: Received. Do you need a comment?
0: All set, thank you.
2: Ten to nine. What apartment number are you?

0: you on?
1: 10, Delta 3, D3. Can you off him and grab you? Yeah. The back door.
0: Alright, yeah, because the front door is locked, yeah. Alright, I'll be on the back door.
2: Mass Reg, Victor Echo, 43 Kilo Hotel. All set.
3: Appreciate you.

0: Thank you, Honorable.
1: Thank you.
2: You spoke with staff, that's email 08, you can clear it out.
3: Have it.
1: Greetings.
0: Thank you, Chris.
3: Go.
0: Just drove by the accident on Consumer and Ave, 12.6. You saw our 80 toll, because the car's in the middle of the road, the table.
3: What's the foot?

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1: Yes.
0: You put me at a motor vehicle stop with state police at 1013 Main Street.
1: Traffic go ahead. Gray Lexus, 1 Yankee Alpha Romeo 5-4, all set.
0: Alright. Traffic 24.
2: Go.
0: We are all clear from that garage, the search warrant.
2: I have it.
3: Thank you, 6. I guess the caller really called for a tow. They're just waiting for it. But if you want to throw the reg for the comments, it's going to be 4 Mike Hotel Romeo 82. Mass reg.
2: Okay, I don't have any cars yet. Once I do, I'll send them your way.

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1: Traffic 4, all your stop citation issued. I'm just trying to catch up over here.
0: Yeah, it's just the last couple.
1: Thank you.

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1: Can
0: I be sent over to 7 Chalmers Road on 18th Route for a check on the welfare? Sterner Falkman. She lives at 53 Midland Street. She's disabled. 19-year-old female. Says she's having pain in her side, unable to walk.
1: We got it. You got it. Yeah, coming that way?
0: Affirmative. Cardi was at 17.
1: 7th Jack, let's know.
0: Great. Great.

0: Is that any update on the A?
1: Negative, it's coastal. They said they were going to notify them.
0: I got it. You want to let them know it's going to be a 12.
2: Alright, Chief.

0: There you go.
1: Are you still at the hospital?
0: I'll be clearing in about 2 minutes. What do you got?
1: I have a past bicycle accident, and I have a current bicycle accident involving an 8-year-old.
0: All right, which one am I going to?
1: You can start at 23 Jones Street first. I believe the child is not severely injured, scrapes, bruises, but she wants to talk to you.
0: I can give you the address again, and this was a motor vehicle into a bicycle, is that correct?
1: Yes, I have two of them. This will be the first one, 23 Jones Street.
0: Jones, I don't know.

0: 7. A child was knocked off his bike by a vehicle. Mom says he is fine, but she wants to file a report.
1: Hi, guys. Thank you. 8. All parties are nice. I'm not the area. Code 5.

0: 8.
1: Go.
0: 423 Jones Street. Did you, Joy, I have minor injuries?
1: She states minor injuries, but we're sending everyone if you want to head over there until traffic 7 meets you.
0: Alright,

0: Yeah, I was at Mass Ridge 1 Echo Sierra Alpha 2-5. This would be a verbal warning. And you can clear me out of this TLC.
1: I'll have it.

0: careful.
1: Can you check the area of One Woodland Street for a dark-skinned female, long black hair, gray and white camo pants, stumbling around the road?
0: I'm thinking of the area.
1: Very deep, yeah. It's been hanging for a bit.
0: Show a condominium. Can you start a tow? 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
2: I have it.
0: And I'll take both sets of numbers when you have them. No rush, thank you.
2: Go. Can I get the I number? I number is 49622. 49622.
1: Forty. 128 Main Street for an accident. Two cars, no injuries. One's a white vehicle, one's a silver.
3: Hey, can you show me on arrival?
1: Please.
2: Chapter 7. H just going to take the report. He's already on scene, but I have another one for you.
3: Good with it.
2: For an incident that occurred in the area of 22 McKeon Road, you'll see the caller at 10 Crompton Street. Christian states he was struck by a car while he was riding his bike. Car took off, and he wants to make a report.
3: Okay, so where is he, 10 Crompton?
2: Affirmative.
3: Okay, I'm on the way. What's my victim's name?
2: Christian.
3: Very good, I have it.
2: And to be noted, he was very hostile towards the dispatches.
3: Well, you got hit by a car, I can imagine. All right, I'll be there in a bit. I'll talk to him.

0: 나는 자네 리에쇼.
1: 예, we're going to be en route to UMass Lake Avenue section. Or I'll be en route.
0: Do you want their PD notified?
1: No, he's compliant.
0: I have it. I have it. And what kind of vehicle was that?
2: A beat up Ford F-150.
0: I have it.

0: No injuries, no toes. I'll do a report. Can you just use your address to 51 Harvard Street? Thank you. Thank you. North Dakota.
1: No issues.
2: Go ahead. Alright, this is Elvis Shonovia. You clear it up. Go for it.
3: Probably 60 off of Queen Smith here, I see, please.
4: Okay.

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1: 13.
0: 995 Main Street for a check on the welfare outside in front of McDonald's. For a male running in and out of traffic, screaming, yelling at people. Red sweatshirt, white shirt, black beanie.
1: Okay, I have that. I'm, like, right here.
0: 32, 12. Oscar, 16.
1: What?
0: 600 Main Street, apartment 506 for 160. Had to use a Spanish interpreter. Male's going to be waiting in a lobby. Wants to speak with you in regards to ongoing issues with his wife. Male's name is Farhat Nizal.
2: Three things we have to reserve.
3: Seven, you can add me to Jones. Have it.

0: 这听着没有？
1: Is that going to be a...
0: Left lane. Far left. Go.
2: I'll be going for it. Myself in 7.
3: We'll take care of Travis here.
0: Okay.
4: Special duty one.
0: Stand by.

0: 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You can call it a one.
1: I have it.

0: 7. Alright, no one's injured here, and there's significant damage, but I'm following them off the highway. Got them out of the left lane. We're going to be in the Mezcal parking lot. So if you have the MSP responding, they're going to meet them there. Rhode Island 1, Sierra Lima, 689. And I don't have the number on the other vehicle yet. Both cars are white.
1: Okay, they're not a friend.
2: Direct Mezcal parking lot.
1: Permit.
2: They've been advised.
1: Thank you.
3: Traffic cut.
2: Good.
3: Mass Reg 4, Michael Alpha Henry, 5-6. Offside.
2: Received.
4: Thank you,

0: Pick 11 on. And for your last stop, a citation.
1: My last stop will be a citation, yes. If you just keep those numbers on the board, I'll write them down as soon as I get back in my cruiser. Thank you. Thank you.
0: All right.

0: 14. Okay. I don't know if you're an accent here. Could you just give him a call back, please? Keep it full here. Please do. Okay.
1: You spoke with that male here. He appears to be fine. Doesn't need police or medical assistance. Please move along. Click up.

0: November 7th.
1: Okay. Can you put me out behind the Webster Square fire station with a couple of disorderlies? I should be all set.
2: Here you see.

14. I didn't get an answer from either party. 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

question number three. 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

0: attraction. Alright, State Trooper is here, and I'm going to continue to Crompton Street. Why don't you call that guy and let him know I'm on the way?
1: He was notified. He just called two more times. Told him you were tied up. You're on the way.

0: traffic 15. Yes, sir.
1: Hi, you can clear from 32 Bristol to 415.
0: Bristol. Your last stop was a warning, correct?
1: Yeah. Now I'll be out with 2, Victor, Charlie, Yankee, 6-6. I play the park, I'm all set.
0: Let me double check. Well, he called a little over an hour ago, so I'll see if he's still around.
2: Thank you.

0: 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God. Just put ACO 3 and ACO 4 on it, Lakeview Playground on Lakeview F.
1: Have it.

0: Excuse me.
1: What?
0: Alright, he left already. He's gonna call back another day.
1: Alright, thank you.
2: Traffic alert.
0: Got
2: it. Alright, proceed with that vehicle to clearance, and you can close out that kiosk. Thank you. And you can clear the board. I'll close that number down.

0: tonight. 9. 12 paperwork filed. We're doing a report. People fucked. Nick, just a heads up, Lem's, one of the trucks got into an accident at 1060 Main. So they got the lady's phone number. They're still working, but they're going to call you when they need a report. Main, west side? Yeah, if you just want to give them a heads up. Traffic 16. Go ahead.
1: Clear the stop citation issue.

0: Special Duty 1, you can clear us. Negative contact.
1: I have it.
2: Three.
1: Three.
2: You can clear out Haven Lane with the report.
1: I have it.

0: Animal Control? Go. We'll clear from the park, hold it. I have it. Oscar, pause.
1: Pause.
0: 399 Shrewsbury Street for a panic alarm at the Brazilian Burger. Silent panic. Zone 4, no responder.
1: Proceed.
0: 3.
1: 3, I got it.

0: November 6th.
1: Go ahead.
0: All four advised and removed. Illegal sub.
1: Brace you. Oscar 13.
2: 13.
1: For an accident that happened at 1061 Main Street. It's Webb's ambulance was hit. They're going to be over at the Webb station at 22 Wells Street. It's off of Route 6. They couldn't stop because they had a patient. They just need to file a report.
2: I have that. That 22 Wells Street, you said?
1: Affirmative.

0: two one question I got cooked up.
1: I have a couple.
0: Go ahead.
1: Towards Burnco Middle for a hang-up. Static on callback and a busy signal. No one's answering the school phone there.
0: Alright, I got it. I can let you know.
1: I have it.
2: T-93, I'm not far off. I'll swing by Burnco Middle.
1: I have it.

0: Seven.
1: 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Is nobody tying that down? Ball back.
0: Sure.
1: Thank you.

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1: Unable to tell.

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0: Can you punch up numbers for affiliate stuff? It's going to be a burnt orange motorcycle, occupied by two males. Last direction of travel was Cambridge. Towards itself. Not pursuing.
1: Racing.

0: 13.
1: You can back off. 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They're going to be all set.
0: I have that code 5. Thank you.
1: Thank you.

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1: You can show me heading back to cross the street to set their train order.
0: Alright.
2: We're trying to get a good phone number to see where he is.
1: Okay, we got it. We checked all the surrounding areas. No one flagged us down, and staff at the Oyster Bar don't have a clue what we're talking about. So, you can code it unsounded for now. If he calls back, I'll go talk to him.
0: I have it.

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1: Hey, 2, I'm back around out front with the responder.
0: Alright, perfect.
2: 6.
0: 6.
2: 13 Grattan Place, apartment is unknown at this time for a welfare check. We have an anonymous caller would like his friend Mason Rivers checked on. He's allegedly been drinking since yesterday, been aggressive, and stating he's done with life.
0: I got it.
2: 7.
0: I got it.
2: I'm going to check the area of 63 Crown and Shield for a disturbance. Anonymous resident states there's been a lot of yelling and screaming all day from this house. Would like them advised. Nine, you want to go with
0: him? I got it.
2: Actually, 9 and 8, can you reroute? Never mind. 9 and 8, can you reroute to 280 Providence Street for a panic alarm at the Extra Mart? Register panic.
1: Eight, 5, good.
0: Accidental. Code 5.

0: One.
1: Well, you can clear it out. I'm found it for now. I checked from Burn Cove down to the Byron Street, or whatever it is over there. No accident, Sean.
0: Hi, and I have another one. Past shoplifting at Stop and Shop in West Boylston.
2: I'm going to be clearing here. You're cleared out. Go for it.
0: Nine 4 Have it.

0: Are you Clo 5?
1: Yes, ma'am.
0: 707 Pleasant Street to 160. This people, Chris, wants to speak to you about an erratic driver that almost hit him. He's over by the tennis courts.
1: Received. Thank you.
2: 8, do you have it?
3: 8, I have it.
2: I'll just have you guys go back to the crowning shift.

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0: Good. 41 Lincoln for a hit and run. 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I did confirm she is still there and she'll meet you outside.
1: I got it.
2: Good.
0: Can you just text CIT, please? I'll be doing a report. Okay.
2: Received.

0: Pastor Olave.
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0: 76 Hollis Street, apartment number 1, for disorderly. Angie Lopez calling. She was not on scene when she was calling, but was on her way home. Her ex, Johnny, is there, DK, with her mother.
1: Where is it?
0: 12 to assist.
1: 12, we're good.

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0: 1074 Main Street, check on the welfare by the tool shed. Male in his late 20s, laying down. Appears to be a 94C.
1: Yep.
0: 14 to assist.
2: I have.
0: Oscar 15.
1: Right.
0: 2 Wildwood Ave for past suspicious person. You see the corp when they all walked into his house around 1550. Told the caller's wife he's looking for a room. Has it all on camera, just wants to make a report.
1: Appreciate it.

0: 18.
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0: 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I don't see anybody. I walked around. Nobody's flagging me down.
1: Three seat belts ready. We'll call back.
2: And if you have a female officer in the area for a female search, please, if possible.
3: I only have two on the west side. I'll see if one's available.
2: Disregard, I think we're going to be all set with that. Thank you.
3: Kyle.
1: Family
3: 10 Rose Street for an accident. Speak with Andre. Just looking for assistance on a crash report.
0: Have it. Call is holding. Okay, call back.
3: Unreadable. Can you go again?
0: This call has been holding. Can you hit the caller? Call back.

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1: 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If you could please notify Southbridge PD in regards to this, they get a good address, and I'll be clearing out of here.
0: Alright.

0: 6.
1: It's going to be at Nathan Rivers in apartment 2, and he stated he's doing absolutely fine, said that the call has been bothering him and doesn't need further assistance. I'll take care of Wall Street. I have the comments.
0: I have it. 10.
1: Good.
0: 17 and a half Ward, apartment 1 for fraud. Speaker Fred, he'll meet you outside in a couple minutes.
1: Got it.

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0: 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You can clear it up now.
1: 36.

128 Main Street calling back. I guess one of the vehicles in the driveway, she lives at 126 Main Street, and the other vehicle is on Deerfield Street. Both parties are still there. Hi, Evan.

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0: Alright, can I get an I number for the Coffin Tree thing? And, it took place on Hewen Road. I don't have a number over there where that actually took place, but it's put in the notes. It's a hit and run. There was a white van with some rust on the passenger side. And it's carrying a yellow ladder, and the last rung of the ladder is missing. The ladder's on the roof. So if anyone over in that neighborhood, the Coffin area, sees it, let me know.
1: Alright.
0: Take the I number, and I'm going to be tied up in our office. I'm going to try to use it for a while.
1: Your I number is 49575. 49575.

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0: Sorry, can I have the number, please?
1: Ten, your number is 49571. 49571.
0: Thank you, sir.
2: She's been notified. Call time.
1: Got another?
2: Good.
1: 275 Lake Ave at the park. Disturbance. Caller wants a person and advise their music is way too loud.

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1: Okay, I number, please.
0: 1, your I number is 49627, 49627.
1: Thank you.

0: November 5.
1: 5.
0: The disorderly individuals have been advised. We'll all be clearing. Thank you.
1: I have it.

0: one. Can you punch up an additional high number or shoplifting? I have it. You can clear up that first one. There'll be a report on the first one. Loss prevention's just looking or putting together the file for the second one, but it's the past shoplifting.
1: I have it.

0: one. One.
1: I see that second eye number whenever you have a second.
0: Number is 49665. 49665.
1: Thank you.

0: 16.
1: Go ahead.
0: A female going up to me last week and taking out charge of me.
1: Can I have you head over to 145 Chandler Street, 2 car accident, Honda versus an Infiniti?

0: on.
1: Hey.
0: Sarge, we have an alarm company calling in a commercial alarm on Ames Street. They cannot give us a address on Ames Street. Say it's the Vernon Field, and it's a perimeter alarm to the field, but they stated that there's softball and baseball games going on. Do you still want to send a root car there, or just clear it out?
1: I'm not sure what the alarm is for. Is it for the field itself?
0: Yeah, we asked if it's for a snack or field house. They go, nope, it's the perimeter alarm for the field. But they're stating there's possibly a sporting event there tonight.
1: Yeah, let's get a call for you. Just have me grab by and make sure everything looks good.
0: I have it.

0: November 4th.
1: Good.
0: Can you please push up numbers for dirt bikes on Lake Ave heading towards the bridge into Shrewsbury?
1: Sure.
2: Monster 13.
0: 13.
2: For past break 1, Woodland Parkway, apartment number 2. Gonna see what Mindy Nguyen, believe someone broke in last night, messed with their electricity.
0: Hello. We packed out, there's no music being played. Did the caller want to speak for me?
1: Let me see.

0: No answer.
1: Hang on, you can clear it out, quick out.
0: Have it.
1: Two reports, call five.
0: Have it.
1: One.
0: One.
1: I just leave the second shoplifting open at 700. I gave him my email. He'll email me everything once he has everything in inventory of code five.
0: Have it. The original report.
1: Yes.

0: Special duty one.
1: Roger.
0: You can just put us out at 533 Lincoln Street. We should be on a couple checks. I'll let you know when we clear.
1: Have it.

0: November 15, I'll be out with one at 504 Southbridge.
1: Nearby NRT unit to assist. November 6, I'm in.
0: Somebody's on the way, Nick. I should be all set, though, here.
1: I'm sorry, I'm on the way.
2: Make sure you had me on this call. It says 18.

0: Oscar 5. Five. 15 Adams Street, apartment 2 for a domestic. One involved party is at 12 Adams, apartment 1. He's elderly, states his son is currently destroying the apartment, and he's on oxygen. And his son also destroyed his oxygen tank and equipment, and he recently got out of jail. 3 to assist.
1: Sure, I got it. Not necessarily.
0: And 5, I have EA staging for his breathing.

0: You work in Pumley?
1: I am, yes. Can you screen me an I number? Screen me for stolen packages. You can be 16 officer.
0: What apartment?
1: 1406.
0: Have it.
1: Thank you.
0: Number 15, will I get a wagon from you, please? Wagon on. The 4th South 5th Street, please, for a pickup.
2: I 504 South Beach on the way.

0: 10. Oh. Yeah, there's a few softball games going on over here. You can clear it out.
1: I have it.

0: program at 15. Warren or Disorderly?
1: Trespass, please.
0: Yeah, I number is 49673. 49673.

0: certain.
1: Right.
0: I spoke with the residents here. They're more or less calm because they were concerned about this male's well-being and appeared altered. I have a check on the welfare below whenever you're ready.
1: Go ahead.
0: It's going to be for a white male, approximately 50 or 60 years old, walking with a cane. He had a camo jacket on, dark shorts, and a dark-colored hat, white shoes. Appeared to be altered mentally, left on foot, heading towards Webster Square Plaza. Located, just stop and check on his welfare. I'll be clear.
1: Thank you.
0: You head to the library and take a lost property report. Speak with Vakai. States he lost his wallet inside and they're currently reviewing footage.
2: Gracie.
3: Downtown 3, I'm close by there. I'll take care of that.
0: I have it.

0: Nick, we got it.
1: I have that, Kurt.
2: P-T-A-N, Farm Road. Thank you. You're welcome. All cars are back to the following check on the welfare bolo. Male took off from 2 Wildwood Ave. Appeared to be altered mental. Drives a white male, 50 to 60 years old, with a cane, wearing a camo shirt, dark pants, and dark hat, white shoes. Took off from 2 Wildwood Ave towards Webster Square. Come across and stop and check on this welfare.

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1: Could you have your motor vehicle stop, Millbury at Whitney Street with Mass Reg, 5 November Mike 295, 5 November Mike 295, Millbury at Whitney Street.
0: 9.
2: I got it, where is he?
0: Millbury at Whitney.
3: I'm on it.

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1: Go ahead.
0: TRC, Lincoln at Beverly Road, please.
1: Okay. November 15th. No? Hey, could you just change the address? It's not 504 Southridge, it's 504 Cambridge. That's my fault.
2: Have it. Wagon, you have it? It's Cambridge Street, not Southridge.
1: Oh, he's here. I just wanted to clarify for the computer, that's all.
2: Okay.

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1: Good.
0: Field Mass Red 6, Tango John Charlie 91 at 397 Grove Street.
1: You said 397 Grove Street?
0: Correct.
2: Okay.
3: Hi.
2: A B&E at this address was in reference to an incident last week. This one we can recode a malicious mischief. I'll be doing a report. 4-5.
3: Very safe.

Claro, yo. Could you tell me the TRC at Chandler and Hamill, my number is Bravo 228. I'll be out here for a little bit.

0: 10 Hemlock Street with fire and EMS. 65-year-old male, face down, covered in blood. Unable to get to the apartment.
1: Oh, yeah,
0: I'm not sure. They're on the phone with him now. I'll get that in a minute. Oscar 13.
2: 13, I have it.
0: 14, it's being called in by the daughter.
1: Hi, is the daughter going to be able to open the door for us?
0: She can't get in.
1: Gotcha. So she can see her dad bleeding from the head?
0: Yes.
2: Hey, girl.
0: Your old male, face down, covered in blood. They're unable to get to the apartment. The daughter's calling it in.
2: Two. When you get back in the car, can you see if you were added to all those calls? It's saying there was no route to assigned, but thought you were on there.

0: 10 Hemlock Street. It's going to be apartment 27.
1: I'm going to make my way over there.
0: Gracie, thank you.
2: 14, what's the apartment number?
0: 7.

0: having.
1: Okay.
0: It's not the Jewish week, correct?
1: Affirmative.
2: What number June? I'm sorry.
3: It's closer to the Mill Street side.
0: Good afternoon. 283 Lake Ave, with us for TRC.
3: Good afternoon.
1: Open the alcohol, please.

0: 是停的都是九分。
1: 不许。
0: Our team is also awake.
1: Hi, that he's conscious.
0: Correct.
1: Recent.
2: I'll have someone bring him, show him where we are at.
3: Okay.
0: Yeah, 14, send back people off. Just have EA come, please.
4: 13 to 14, it was fire. Did you go in through the 25 through 32 entrance?
0: Yeah, I left the door stopper there.

0: have a kid.
1: What?
0: Well, we don't have a lot.
1: Receive. Echo 51, am I getting it? They're all fine. They're okay. They're just on Hemlock.
2: Yes, affirmative also.
1: Code 5.
2: Receive.

0: for, I think, 21.
1: Nope.
0: Man, scratch 3, Delta, Golf, Bravo, 3, 4. All set.
1: Have it.

0: talking about 780.
1: Go.
0: I'll take the EA, please. He's requesting to go to the hospital.
1: Alright. She's reporting that her ex, Nelson Guerrero, has been stalking her, sending her pictures while she's been at work. But she's home now, but she doesn't feel safe right now. I guess she got the 298 today. Right now, there's nothing showing in the MasterCard.
2: Ruthie, so it's not served yet?
1: Doesn't appear so.
2: That was a bunch.
1: Thank you. I'm not sure where he lives. I don't know if it's out of the city. Or if it went out that way, if it was.
2: Got it, thank you.

0: You guys are all set, right?
1: 2-1, what was that?
0: Firearm recovery, motor vehicle stop.
2: Echo 51, are they good for cars over there?
0: Go for it.
3: Yeah, we got 3 detained. We're good for now.
1: Call 3, can you stop the issue up there if they haven't already?
0: It's CS21.
1: Crime scene 15 on.
0: Can you link in at Catherine, sir?
1: Yes.

Golf 14. Six Sierra Victor Victor 39. Lincoln at Catherine. We do have a firearm recovery over here. I have it.

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1: Bye-bye.
2: TLC Police, Park Ave at Parker Street.
3: Appreciate it.
1: Special 33. But check up 835 Pleasant Street, please.
3: Sick.
1: Oscar 10. At 300 Harden Street, and I'm just going out of here with Mass Reg, Long Delta, Juliet, X-ray 2-1. X-ray 2-1, you said?
4: Hey, from it's going to be 11.
1: It's clearing out, you said, with a verbal. Traffic 21. No.
2: You can clear it. Citation issue.
1: Have it.
3: Sure, stand by.

0: I'll be clear from that call. The owner came by.
1: Where is he?

0: Yeah, I'm going to clear out of here. Traffic four is already set up here, so I'm going to clear out of this one. I'll set up somewhere else.
1: Appreciate it.
0: Have a juvenile wagon on?
2: Negative. Is the wagon on?
0: Wagon on one, go ahead.
2: Vo, we need the juvenile wagon to Lincoln at Catherine, please. Juvenile wagon.
0: Where's your juvie wagon? Got it.
3: Traffic 16.
2: Stand by a second.

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1: Last tag, Romeo Sierra 26 Echo Echo. Beverly Road just been from Lincoln. I'm all set.

0: 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Hi, Victor Alpha, Foxtrot 6-4. I'll let you know. Hey, can you go over there?
1: Hey,
0: Mr. X, I'm right on the corner. I can assist.

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0: Master Edge 1, Lima Bravo Yankee 99. All set.
1: Have it.

0: Yeah, touch.
1: What do you have coming here for transportation? Just a juvenile wagon?
0: Affirmative.
1: All right, we're also going to need the adult wagon also.
0: Is the wagon on?
2: On arrival.
0: Do you want me to call down to the cell room, or will you notify them? Good.
3: 15 for a hit-and-run accident that had just occurred at Cambridge and Chelsea. Caller is going to be in the parking lot on the corner at 361 Cambridge. The operator will be waiting in a silver Honda. I guess he or she was struck by a black pickup truck, unknown reg, took off Cambridge and on to Southbridge towards Auburn. No injuries.
0: Appreciate it.
1: All right. You call three, one more thing.

0: Gulf 3, cell room was notified.
1: Okay, we're also going to need the area tow for this vehicle to go back to the station, please. All right, it's a gray Hyundai Sonata with the plate that they called out with.
0: Ivan.
2: Same individuals. A description, two white males, one wearing all black, and the other one's in blue sweatpants. They're exiting the store with the merchandise in the cart as of just a couple minutes ago.
1: Christian.
2: 11, what's this?
1: I can break away from here. I'll have the 50 mil.
2: Receive. 12, you can assist 13 there.

0: I'll be out at, I want to say 5 Point, Gina Mark, Jesse Burkett.
1: I have it.
0: Josh Glover. Yeah, see, please, 215 Lake F. Thank you.

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1: Go ahead.
0: You can clear the stop. Citation issued.
1: Have it.

0: 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You can clear out the call at the library or report over your file.
1: Library.

0: 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Asteroids free, Tango Sierra Lima 65. 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
1: Alright, I'm gonna be heading to my guard. What's the location now?
0: I believe East Pod 4.
1: Okay.

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1: Number?

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0: 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Again, 49695.

0: Copy, 2.
1: Go ahead.
0: Hey, would you clear me from Hemlock and put me back on Chandler or Daniel?
1: Richard.
0: Lincoln Street to my TRC.
1: Okay.

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1: Go.
0: What's that number for the Lincoln Street arrest?
1: 496-89-496-89.
0: Traffic 16.
1: Go.
0: Mass tag 1 Bravo Romeo Victor 36. Lincoln Street, almost by 290. I'm all set.

0: 10. Go ahead. 135 Endicott Street, coded open door. Sister Jean next door reporting that the owner hasn't been home all day and there's been a window open all day. She just would like it checked on.
1: Received. I'm in the area. I should be like a minute away.
0: 8 to assist.
1: 8. I got it.
2: Male named Christopher Crean, who's here, who's refusing to leave. This male, Christopher, has got no weapons, nothing physical or aggressive. I guess he's just refusing to leave. In the middle of all this, Brian's trying to take himself to the hospital. He doesn't want this male here. He doesn't want an EA. He says he'll bring himself. He just sounds very distressed and a little out of it. It sounds like that this Christopher person could possibly try to help him.
3: I have that. No, he's with me.
2: I got that.

0: November 6th.
1: Right.
0: For myself, November 5, November 3, 4, and 15 out. Delta Mike 2, 0 Quebec Echo, right in front of the Burger King in Madison.
1: Have it.
2: Receive.

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1: Go.
0: Clay Infinity, NASDAQ 2, meaning 7, 7, 8.

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1: Done.
0: Wagon has two males, and the issue of the firearm will be all clear from here.
1: Advertise.
0: Traffic 16.
1: Done.
0: We have a stop citation issue.
1: Have it.

0: Can. Ten.
1: The house is doing construction work. You can clear that out.
0: All right.

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1: Hello.
0: Parker at Dewey, and we've got with Mass Reg 2, Romeo 313, I'm all set.
1: Receive.

0: Good.
1: Those males are GOA, check the surrounding areas. I'll be doing a report. Quick, bud.
0: Appreciate it.

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2: Passeridge, Michael Alpha, 1-0, Alpha Roger.
1: All set. Appreciate it.

0: 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We'll all be clear. Thank you.
1: I have it.

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0: 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Hold five.
1: I got that.
2: He's back in his own apartment, and he typically won't open the door for police.
3: Eight. Oh, yeah, this is Matt.
4: Kathleen.
2: Good.
4: Citation to the Happy Camper. I'm Claire at TSC, and can you create me a new one? 366 Shrewsbury Street?
2: Have it.
4: Thank you.

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2: Yes, all set.
1: Thank you.

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2: Yes, sir. Thank you.

0: 6.
1: You are advised and the music's been turned down. Out of the Comptorian Street, I'll be all set.
2: Silent.
1: Go ahead.
2: 560 Lincoln at the far end of the parking lot next to the Bethlehem Ministry. 7 to 8 homeless individuals refusing to leave.
0: I got it.
2: 4.

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0: California. 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
1: Stand by. I'll check on that.
0: Okay, thank you. This male is just short of breath and having a little trouble.
1: Easy. No music or loud noises at all. 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

0: Jeff Cliff.
1: Gray Jeep, 6, Alpha Delta, Lima, 2-8. Awesome.
0: Have it. Ten.
2: All right, both those parties were advised. Therefore, Tenet wasn't very cooperative and cleared out.
0: Have it. I have one more for you.
2: Okay, sir, go ahead.
0: To Lafayette Street, apartment 31, for fraud. Lenny says someone hacked into his financial aid for school. Need to file a report.
2: I got it.

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0: It's Rabbit 21. You can clear me from that TRC. Thank you.
1: Have it.

0: November 5. Go ahead. Can you put myself and November 3 out at the mobile gas station, Grafton at Houghton? Two OHV vehicles.
1: Do you need another? Hey, do you want to just go over there?
2: I'm pulling up.
1: Alright, I have it.
3: Hey, I got it.
1: Should be outside November 6.